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0: of those two kayaks we're giving away was Stark Parks. We're getting more finalists for that four-pack of tickets to see the Guardians take on the Tigers this Sunday where Travis Kelce's throwing out the first pitch. We'll be getting more finalists for Noah Kahan in Pittsburgh 4th of July weekend, and we've got new Q92 You're Included contest to kick off.
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1: 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And that's not all. 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

0: ceremonial first pitch on Sunday, June 14th. 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

0: morning's here. Morning's here. Oh, morning's here.
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Good morning, everybody. How are we doing out there? It is Christian Bigglesworth waking you up one more time on June 11th, 2026. Hope you had a great Wednesday. Welcome to your Thursday. 330-450-9292 is the phone number. The text line, 330-269-9292. Hope you guys had a great, great Wednesday. Like I said, we got a busy show for you today. There's a lot going on today. A lot. We got a 6 o'clock hour floor seats for Noah Kahan for his show at Pittsburgh at PNC Park on July 3rd. We're getting a finalist for that contest. 7 o'clock, getting a finalist for the Guardians tickets, that 4-pack of tickets to see the Guardians take on the Tigers this Sunday, where Travis Kelce's throwing out the first pitch. 8 o'clock hour, we call the grand prize winner of the pair of kayaks for summer. Then we have a brand new year included contest to kick off. It's insane, by the way. It is insane. Then we have another new contest to kick off at 9 o'clock. We've got guests today. We're going to be catching up with our friends at Visit Canton. We'll be talking to our friends at McDonald's. We have a little bit of everything for it. It's going to be an action-packed show. A show that we probably should stay on time for, but you know Lauren and I will not do that. Glad you guys are with us. Text real quick. Good morning, Jimbo Slice from Titan checking in. Jimbo, an OG, first one in the door this morning. Good morning, Christian, and all the early risers. Nurse from Denison's checking in. Have a great day, Nurse from Denison. Glad to hear from you. So we got you from now until 10. Lauren will be here at 7. The show goes live on Facebook, YouTube, and X at 7 as well. And we're looking forward to the show. Glad you're here. Hope to hear from you guys. Want to have you guys keep chiming in on the text line. Let us know you're out there. Right now it's Dominic Fike. The song is called Baby Doll at 550 on Q.

Teddy Swims, Lose Control right here on today's Music Q92. It's 5:55, about 5 minutes away from your look at the news headlines of this morning with Jordan Miller. A text message. Good morning, Maps Mariah checking in. Last day before vacation. Tomorrow's my last day for vacation, so you're a day ahead of me. But that's awesome. Put in your time today, and it's vacay time. Good morning, Christian and all my fellow early morning risers. Today is my Friday. Fire putter outer chick is checking in. Someone else's Friday. Well, good for you. Enjoy this day. Glad you're with us before you go on your little three-day weekend. That's awesome. Hey, you know what else is awesome? We are giving away a pair of tickets to see Post Malone in Cleveland with Jelly Roll at Huntington Bank Field. We're doing it on our Facebook page. All right? So be sure to go over to our Facebook page right now, Q92 Radio on Facebook. And check out the post. Do what you got to do. Give yourself a chance to win a pair of tickets to see Post Malone in Cleveland. Right now, it's Huntrix and Golden on Q.

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2: A Salem woman accused in a child sexual abuse case has been found competent to stand trial. Court records show that Jan McHenry will return for a status conference in November with a jury trial scheduled for the next month. McHenry and co-defendant Mark Knight face multiple felony charges, including rape, sexual battery, and gross sexual imposition involving two alleged child victims. Ohio is revoking some commercial driver's license issued to foreign truckers after a federal audit found certain licenses no longer

0: longer meet updated requirements. About 1,200 drivers have already received downgrade notices, and thousands more are under review. State officials say affected drivers have 30 days to appeal before losing their commercial driving privileges and being downgraded to a standard driver's license. Mark your calendar. Ohio's annual free fishing weekend is set for June 20th and 21st, allowing residents to fish without a license. The Ohio Division of Wildlife is also hosting its Catch Them All Challenge, encouraging anglers to catch and photograph a bluegill, largemouth bass, and crappie. All size and daily catch limits will still apply. With your latest Q92 news, I'm Jordan Miller.
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6:05 right here on today's music. It is Q92. Welcome to the 6 o'clock hour of the Q92 morning show. Christian Bigglesworth here. Lauren's going to be here in about an hour. A lot going on today. The finalist getting starts this hour. Noah Kahn, PNC Park with an overnight hotel stay, 4th of July weekend, floor seats. Hooking somebody up with that. We're calling that winner Friday, June 19th, a week from tomorrow. I'm a finalist this hour with the cue to call. 7 o'clock hour, getting a finalist for those Guardian tickets. 4-pack of tickets to see the Guardians live at Progressive Field this Sunday, June 14th. We call that winner tomorrow. That's the game. Travis Kelce's throwing out the first pitch. We have that for you. Top of the 8 o'clock hour, we're going to be calling the grand prize winner of our kayak contest, giving away a pair of kayaks just in time for summer with our friends at Stark Parks. Explore your way. Also, in the 8 o'clock hour, we announce a brand new You're Included contest. This one is a big one. It's very big. Can't wait to tell you about that. Then the 9 o'clock hour, another new contest to announce. Pretty insane. It's going to be an insane show. Like I said, Jordan Miller, Visit Canton, our friends at McDonald's, all going to be joining the show today. It is going to be a busy, busy morning. Like I said, also, the kind of morning where Lauren and I really should stay on task and on time. But you know we won't. Good morning, Christian, all the early risers out there. Football chick checking in. Got to make the to-do list today and go over. Go over to Q92radio.com to get my merch. I'm official. Love it. Want to see that shirt? Let's go. Let me see. Good morning, all you early risers. Social worker girl checking in. Happy Friday Eve to you all. However, it's my Friday. That's three of you. Hope you all have a wonderful weekend and the day you deserve. Well, have a good long weekend, social worker girl. Glad, happy for you and the everyone else that seems to have a three-day weekend. I'm all right because I got today and tomorrow. Then it's vacation time. And it's off to Savannah, Georgia, and then Tybee Island. Let's go. Glad you guys are with us. It's Pink Panthers and Zara Larson stateside on Q92.

0: Ariana Grande, Dangerous Woman, right here on Today's Hit Music. It is Q92. Text, good morning, Christian. Mr. Kim Bolton's checking in. Good morning, Mr. Kim Bolton. Good morning, Christian. Have a great vacay, Queen Bee. Thank you. It starts after I leave work tomorrow. Looking forward to it very much. Forecast from Mark Johnson's up next here on Q.
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2: Okay, another hot and muggy day, 88 degrees, extremely humid, a little breeze coming in out of the west-southwest may cool you down, isolated rain and maybe a rumble of thunder during the day. Overnight, isolated rain, maybe a rumble of thunder, partly cloudy, our low 71. From the 3 News Weather Center, I'm Mark Johnson.
4: Thank you, Mark. It is 6:20, and it is currently 73 degrees in Canton. 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

0: Bruno Mars, I Just Might, right here on Today's Hit Music. It is Q92. It is 6:30. We got sports coming up in a few minutes. Couple quick texts. Good morning, Christian. All the early risers. Carpenter Jim is checking in. Good morning, Carpenter Jim. Good morning, shelter caseworker checking in. Have a great day, everyone. One day closer to the weekend. Yes, we are. Good Thursday morning. Hoping you all have an incredible day. Big D's wifey is checking in. Big D's wifey, good to hear from you as well. Like I said, sports is coming up next here on Q.
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0: The Cleveland Guardians lost to the Yankees yesterday by a score of 8-4. The Guardians now 37-33 on the season. They fell out of first place now. They trail the White Sox by a half a game in the AL Central. They're off today before starting a home series with the Tigers tomorrow night at Progressive Field. 7:10 first pitch. Tanner Bibee will be on the mound for the Guardians. NBA Finals last night. The Knicks with an amazing historic comeback, down by 29 points at one point. Come back to beat the Spurs 107-106. The Knicks are up

0: 3-1 in the NBA Finals. Game 5 is Saturday night at 8:30 back in San Antonio on ABC. The Stanley Cup Finals resume tonight at 8 o'clock on ABC. Las Vegas at Carolina. The series is tied at 2 games apiece. And finally yesterday, the Akron Rubber Ducks lost again to Erie by a score of 8-6. The Rubber Ducks are now 31-28 on the season. They'll play Erie again tonight, 6:05 p.m. is first pitch. That's a look at sports right here on Today's Hit Music, Q92.
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2: The hosts just feel like my buddies, you know? They're just always making me laugh.
0: .634 right here on Today's Hit Music, Q92. Another text. Good morning, Christian. Manly and Manly Construction Enterprises checking in. What if ice is just water going through hard times? Your dad joke of the day. Boom. Manly and Manly coming through like always. Well done, sir. Still to come this hour, going to hit that cue to call. You're going to hear it pretty soon. We're going to get a finalist for those floor seats to see Noah Kahan in Pittsburgh with an overnight hotel stay for 4th of July weekend. We call this winner next Friday, but become a finalist this hour. When you hear it, be caller number 10. I promise you, it's coming up soon. It's One Republic right now. I need your love on Q.

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2: There's your cue to call for Noah Kahn. 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
1: We are going to sweat again today. 88 degrees, extremely humid out there. A little breeze coming in out of the west-southwest. Isolated thunderstorms popping up during the heat of the day here and there. Overnight, same story. A little isolated thunder here and there. Partly cloudy, muggy, 71. From the 3 News Weather Center, I'm Mark Johnson.
3: Thank you, Mark Johnson. It is 6:49. It is currently 73 degrees with the sun coming up in Canton. It's Olivia Dean right now in Man I Need on Q92.

0: Pitbull and Hotel Room Service right here on today's Hit Music Q92. Text message, just want to say good luck to all them kayak finalists. Hope I win, though. Well, Mr. Kim Bolton, maybe you will. We'll find out here shortly, actually in about an hour. We'll be calling the grand prize winner of the kayaks from our friends at Stark Parks. But don't forget, in the 7 o'clock hour, also Lauren going to be here, going to be going live on Facebook, YouTube, and X, and we're going to be getting a finalist for that four-pack of tickets to go check out the Guardians game this Sunday afternoon at Progressive Field, where Travis Kelce is throwing out the first pitch. His fiance was at the Knicks game last night. Whether you're a sports fan or not, was that not an insane comeback or what last night? That was unbelievable. The Knicks, one win away. One win away from an NBA championship. We'll see if they can pull it off. So Jesse Murr from Blue Strips on Q92.
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2: An attorney representing two plaintiffs suing Ursuline High School in the Catholic Diocese of Youngstown is asking a Mahoning County judge to combine the cases. The lawsuits involve allegations of harassment and injuries from a cafeteria fight. The attorneys argue merging the cases would save time and avoid conflicting rulings. A Salem woman accused in a child sexual abuse case has been found competent to stand trial. Court records show that Jan McHenry will return for a status conference in November with a jury trial scheduled for the next month. McHenry and co-defendant Mark Knight face multiple felony charges, including rape, sexual battery, and gross sexual imposition involving two alleged child victims. Ohio Republicans are pushing new voter ID requirements for absentee ballots. A bill approved by the state Senate would require voters to submit a copy of a photo ID when applying for and returning mail-in ballots. Supporters say that it strengthens election security, while critics argue it could create confusion and make voting more difficult. The proposal now heads to the Ohio House. With your latest Q92 News, I'm Jordan Miller. 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

0: 704 right here on Today's Hit Music. It is Q92. Good morning, everybody. Christian here. Lauren now joining the show. We are live on your radio. 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Good morning. Good morning. Hopefully you're having a good one here. Boy, do we have so much going on today. And boy, if there's ever a day, Lauren, we need to stay on time. It is today.
1: It's probably, yeah.
0: Probably accurate. Won't happen, but man, are we going to be screwing ourselves. All right, here's what we got for you. I've already given some stuff away. I already got a finalist for a few contests today, but here's what we got the rest of the show today. This hour, we're going to be getting a finalist for the 4-pack of tickets to Progressive Field this Sunday to see the Guardians take on the Tigers. That is the game where Travis Kelce is throwing out the first pitch. Now, the 8 o'clock hour is when it gets crazy. First, we're going to be talking to the grand prize winner of the kayaks from Stark Parks we're giving away. So if you're a finalist for the kayaks with Stark Parks, we're calling the winner and going to be talking to you at 8 o'clock. After that, we'll be announcing a brand new You're Included contest. And this one is huge, an absolute huge. And I'm not even overhyping. New You're Included contest we're kicking off right after we talk to the winner of the kayaks. After that, we hope to shortly after that talk to Jordan Miller, who might be a little early today than we normally talk to him because we're so packed full everything this morning. We still have to get a finalist for that new contest we're going to announce in the 8 o'clock hour somehow when we talk to Jordan Miller. We're also going to be talking around 8:30, 8:40 to our friends from McDonald's are going to be in studio to talk about a really cool charity thing going on right now.
1: Yeah, fundraiser that'll be happening at all the lock locations.
0: So we have that. Then the 9 o'clock hour, we're announcing another brand new You're Included contest. And then we're going to be talking to our friends at Visit Canton. They're going to be joining the show as well. Did you get all that? I hope you did. We'll try to keep it all as organized for you as we can. We got guests. We have prizes. We have new contests to announce. We have grand prize winners to talk to. Ooh, it's going to be crazy this morning. But it's awesome because you guys are getting hooked up or you're having a chance to get hooked up with a lot of cool things. Like I said, we give the kayaks away. Finalists for Guardians and Travis Kelce's first pitch. New contest to announce. Guests as well. So 330-450-9292 is the phone number. The text line 330-269-9292. Oh, I have a couple minutes. Good morning. I want to wish my grandson Jackson a happy 12th birthday. Have the best day ever from Soapbox Derby Grandma. Hey, Jackson. That's Gianna's boyfriend's name.
1: Oh, yeah?
0: Yes. His name is Jackson. Huge soccer fan.
1: Oh, loves. So is he hyped for World Cup?
0: What? Oh, he must be very much. He must be very much.
1: You haven't
0: much.
1: Talked to him about it yet?
0: Not too much, but it starts this week.
1: Yeah, you can bond on vacation. Yeah.
0: We'll bond on vacation. We got a nice 11-hour car ride. Be like, so tell me about soccer. Oh, football chick sent in her receipt. She just ordered her Morning Riser shirt. When you get it, make sure you send us a picture of it.
1: For sure.
0: Keep getting it. Q92radio.com merch tab. Click on it. Not just morning show stuff. Q92 shirts, hoodies, all that stuff. Nicolina Midday Diva merch. It's all there for you daily. Love you guys are buying it. That's fantastic. Can't wait to see the shirt once you get it. Random fact guy with his random fact of the day. In 1940, Irvin Naxon invented the crock pot. He originally named it the Naxon Beanery. The intended use was for Jewish families to slow cook meats and beans overnight on Fridays in preparation for the Sabbath.
1: Well, thank you so much, sir, because I love my crock pot.
0: It was a hell of an invention, sir. That was a hell of an invention. My mom always fears that a crock pot will burn the house down. Fun fact, we got her an ice maker one year.
1: Yeah.
0: She never plugged it in because she was afraid the ice maker would start a fire. Ask me if I'm embellishing or joking in any way.
1: I believe you.
0: Never. I go, why? I can start a fire. It's an ice machine. I was like, I

0: just Googled the death rates from ice machines, Mom, it's pretty minimal. I think you might be okay. Wouldn't plug it in because she thought it might start a fire.
1: She just wanted to make sure everything was cool.
0: It's very impressive the way she can justify not using gifts. Just say, I didn't want an ice maker. Just say.
1: Maybe she really is worried about that. I go back into the house 2 or 3 times sometimes to check my flat iron.
0: Well, yeah, those can burn down houses. You girls, well, they can. You love to leave them on.
1: Mine has an automatic shutoff switch. If it, like,
0: I feel like they all should at this point.
1: Yeah.
0: Like 5 or 10 minutes goes by.
1: Yeah, if it
0: by,
1: goes and you don't use it, like, it kicks off.
0: I feel like that's a smart feature we should have at this time. So, did you guys enjoy the lightning show last night?
1: Holy storm.
0: It was beautiful.
1: Dude.
0: It was beautiful last night. I was sitting in bed. I had our drapes open. I was watching that lightning. I mean, it was so peaceful to me. We had about... I got a monsoon for about 5 minutes.
1: Not here. All I got.
0: No?
1: No.
0: But man, the lightning was absolutely some of the most relaxing lightning I've ever seen.
1: It.
0: White lightning. It was white.
1: Bro, like.
0: White.
1: Hold on. I don't even think that you can. This. We got smacked. Like, yeah. Driving through the neighborhood this morning, there were so many trees and limbs and everything down. Like, it was the most electrical storm I have seen in a very long time.
0: It was funny. It wasn't even a severe thunderstorm.
1: It was for us.
0: You guys got a warning?
1: Yeah, we got a warning and a flash flood warning.
0: Oh, I didn't even see that on my phone. I wouldn't think I would have got that alert.
1: Like, I just took a tiny... I mean, it was so... This was like towards the, as it was tapering
0: see,
1: down.
0: I had that without the rain, really.
1: Oh, we had
0: I had
1: torrential.
0: That kind of lightning. Yeah, I had that lightning.
1: It pulled our gutter away from our house, like where the downspout drains out to the road. Mm-hmm. And it was like, when I walked out this morning, there was so much mulch all over our driveway.
0: The mulch.
1: Like, it went everywhere. And then he had to bring one of my hanging baskets. And he's like, that thing's going to just rip the hook right out of the house. It's so heavy.
0: It's going to go.
1: Because so much water was in it.
0: Yeah. Yeah. I think I was texting, who is it? Sam and Brian and Keller last night. They were texting. I think they did say it was pouring pretty bad. Because at first, Keller was just outside watching the lightning. So this is awesome.
1: Oh, we sat outside for a very long time until it started raining. I mean, we were outside until probably 8 o'clock, maybe 7:45, yeah. 8 o'clock, 8:15, I don't know.
0: Obviously, I'm east of you guys, so I got it after you guys.
1: Yeah.
0: But we got a couple like downpours. I was like, Jesus, but they lasted very, but the lightning was gorgeous.
1: Oh, it was.
0: And it was white. It was all white.
1: Oh, it was very bright, yes. Oh. And then before I went to bed at like 10:30-ish, I took the dog out and it wasn't raining anymore, but the whole sky was just nothing but like strobe lights. Like that's what it seemed like.
0: Yeah.
1: Everywhere you looked, it was lighting up in like different sequences. It was really cool.
0: Finally got a summer storm.
1: We did. That's the first time in a long time we've gotten like I was watching. I was like, we might get clipped because it was kind of over Greenmore. And when the severe thunderstorm warning first came through, it was like Barberton, New Franklin. Like they were naming something. Like I'm like, okay,
0: New Franklin.
1: We're probably not going to get this. And then all of a sudden,
0: but you did.
1: So the storm cell must have expanded because then we got included. And then there was a special weather statement that literally like. You know it's serious when the National Weather Service actually acknowledges that Greentown is a place. Like, they named us in the city's impacted.
0: There's a heat advisory today, which I don't get. It's going to be the same exact temperature it was yesterday.
1: It's the air quality, I think, and the humidity.
0: Are we getting those Canadian smoke?
1: I hope not.
0: Remember the last 2 years we've gotten smoke from the Canadian wildfires?
1: Mm-hmm. I hope not, but...
0: I don't like that. It ruined.
1: It felt like a terrarium this morning, though, in my house. Like, were your windows foggy?
0: My car was.
1: Yeah, even
0: I don't think my house was.
1: Like our sliding glass door.
0: Everything was dark.
1: And, yeah, it was very foggy.
0: I got up. I hit the snooze like twice. Jamie was actually like, do you need to get up? And I was like, yes.
1: I know.
0: Yes.
1: One more day, buddy.
0: Yes, I do. I'll go.
1: I know. It's like Ferris Bueller's really Day Off. When Cameron's in the car and he's like, I'll go. Like, that's how I feel.
0: I was like, I have a snooze. It'll go off again. She's probably like, oh, I don't want to hear it again. She's probably
1: right. Like, I don't have to get up. She's so like, why don't you get up and turn that off?
0: You get your ass out of bed because I'd like to still sleep. Fair enough, dear. It's Zara Larsson, 713 Q92.

0: Zara Larsson, Midnight Sun, right here on Today's Hit Music. It is Q92. Got a forecast coming up from Mark Johnson, and we have got a Kelsey Guardians finalist to get this hour. It's all coming up on Q.
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3: Find a way to stay cool again today. Upper 80s on the thermometer, heat indexes, feels like temps in the lower and middle 90s. Isolated thunder during the heat of the day as well. Overnight, isolated rain and thunder, our low 71. I am Mark J. Weather from 3 News.
5: Thanks, Mark. 7:19 on your Thursday morning. Fair skies out there. 74 degrees in Canton.
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6: 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In the morning.
7: 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It's Christian and Lauren on Q92.

0: He's just good, man.
1: 7:23 right here on today's Hit Music. It is Q92. Good morning, everybody. Christian Lauren here with you on your Thursday morning. Oh, are we getting close to Friday, folks? Really looking forward to that. Some of you, a lot of you texting this. This happens a lot with the early risers. A lot of people I'm finding out only work 4-day work weeks.
2: That'd be great.
1: And I'm very jealous of all of you.
2: Yeah.
1: Because a lot of people are like, yeah, this is my Friday this morning. This is my Friday. I'm like, well, it's my Thursday. But congratulations to you guys. I hope you guys enjoy your long weekend, whatever it is you're going to do. Text message. Flaggers checking in. I'm going to try to make it today. Barely holding on. Going to try to make it a 1 to 2 synapse today. Usually the sun. And he tell. Am I having a stroke? And he tells me when it's time to go to sleep. I'm going to read that again. Flaggers checking in. I'm going to try to make it today. Barely holding on. Going to try to make it 1 to 2 synapse today. Usually the sun, and he tells me when it's time to go to sleep.
2: Yeah. They take naps because they stand in the sun all day.
1: They call them sun naps.
2: Yeah, snaps.
1: No, this says sun naps.
2: Well.
1: But it's one word.
2: Okay, she forgot a space.
1: I just don't understand. You're talking about you just fall asleep standing up? Is that what they're saying?
2: I don't know. Flagger, you want to let us know how you take your sun nap?
1: Yeah. I'm confused by that. Is that what you mean? Like, you actually fall asleep holding up the...
2: I doubt it. They'd fall over.
1: Just, if that's what it is, 1 to 2 sun naps.
2: Maybe they take turns. Somebody can get in the truck and kick their feet up for a sec.
1: Usually the sun and he tells me when it's time to go to sleep. I don't know. I got to go by what they said. Maybe it's a sun nap.
2: If I read all your emails the way that you read these texts, because sometimes your emails read this way too, because I know you do voice to text.
1: I do voice
2: to
1: text.
2: Yes.
1: I'm like, hey, listen.
2: From now on, that's what I'm going to do. I'm just going to, every time I get an email.
1: I don't care. It's fine. Because I was talk to text. Sorry. Devin and Mom checking in. Hello.
3: Hi.
1: Morning from Youth Wrestling, Mom. Happy Pride. Have a wonderful day.
2: There you go.
1: A sun nap is when you pass out from the heat. Oh, my God.
2: That's not healthy.
1: Have you ever had that? Have you ever had a true sun nap?
2: I'm just sure. Drop?
1: You know what would help you guys? I've said it before. Chairs.
2: It's chairs. A safety issue.
1: You're wearing the big, bright yellow helmet. You have the huge yellow vest.
2: Although I would have to.
1: Impossible not to see you.
2: I would have to argue that the chair could be a little safer than you just passing out in front of a random car from a sun nap.
1: It doesn't have to be anything extravagant. Get one of those picnic chairs.
2: Or even something to lean on.
1: I'm sorry. I think it should be totally okay for them to sit in a chair as long as they're still doing their job. They should be able to turn slow, stop.
2: Why don't you...
1: I just think it's rude to ask him to stand for like 8 hours.
2: Make a phone call to like...
1: Who would I call?
2: Area-wide protection. Don't they do a lot of flagging?
1: Should I call OSHA?
2: No, OSHA would be the one that's against it because that's like a safety violation.
1: That's probably where I got to start. Like, OSHA, we got to talk. Have you ever done flagging?
2: Yeah, make them do it.
1: Sir, I just found out about sun naps. Are you aware of these, sir? Like, you know what would stop that? A chair. And maybe an umbrella. One of those umbrella stand things. Mm-hmm. Or a hat with an umbrella on it. For some shade. No?
2: Maybe.
1: I just feel like...
2: Wouldn't that be awesome if you like passed one of those flaggers? Do you remember those hats that were like umbrellas?
1: What I'm saying.
2: Like just that. Like the tricolor one?
1: Yes.
2: Yeah.
1: Sounds funny, but at the same time, it keeps the sun from just destroying them.
2: It's a true story.
1: Their heads are in the shade. They're sitting down. Now we're not having any more sun naps, which apparently is dangerous. Folks, I'm trying to solve the world's problems one at a time.
2: Thank God.
1: And I'm pretty sure you put the chair on wheels in case you got to get out of the way. So it's a wheelie chair.
2: You're like, whoa. So you just push back.
1: This guy's not getting over. Push. You know, in the office, you push with your feet and you go rolling.
2: I know, yeah.
1: So you do that, but you put like real rubber tires on the bottom of the chair. We're not allowed to have umbrellas. Why? If it's connected to your hat?
2: Yeah, hands free. Both hands on the sign.
1: Lifeguard chairs would work. They're tall enough. Thank you. Now we're thinking outside the box, whoever texts
2: that. Yeah, but someone hits the bottom of the chair and boom.
1: Well, if someone hits you, boom. I

0: How's that? Sounds like it's going well for you. You watching a lot more of, oh my God, Price is Right? You get to see your noon news? A little more time for Young and the Restless? And if you have Peacock, Days of Our Lives? Terrible decision by NBC to take that off NBC and just go to Peacock. What are they possibly airing that's better than Days of Our Lives? At 1 in the afternoon on a weekday?
1: I don't know, man. Kelly Clarkson show? Of course, I like her. That's done after this.
0: Does seem like she's over that.
1: Yeah.
0: Seems like she's over that. Like, just flat out doesn't want to do it.
1: I think she doesn't want to do it because her life changed dramatically. Now she truly is a single parent.
0: Yeah, yeah. They say it's unprofessional, the umbrellas. Same thing for sitting or leaning. Oh, yeah, but they wouldn't do it. Let me see. Here you go. Can stand and sit without dragging the chair. Look at this thing you can get on Amazon. Wow.
1: That looks Walmart. Walmart's where that's at.
0: Adjustable chair, less wearable, invisible chair, exoskeleton, portable leg, ergonomic, lightweight chair.
1: Okay, but here's my issue. Do you see how it's like tied to the shoes? Like, what would happen if you had to run because a car was coming like out of control? Oof. I just feel like that would be... You'd be doing bunny hops.
0: It's like RoboCop.
1: Something.
0: Oh. God, they really do have... Amazon has things you've never even knew existed.
1: I know.
0: It really is impressive, the products that they sell. Like, does it... Oh, my God. Anyway. It's 7:30. And you know what? I think, since sports is coming up, I think we should get a finalist for something sports related.
2: Okay. 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
0: This Sunday afternoon at 1:40 Progressive Field, the Guardians will be playing the Tigers, and Travis Kelce, the new minority owner of the Guardians, will be throwing out the first pitch. Who knows who might be there to support him on that venture? I mean, I'd support my wife if she bought part of a sports team.
1: No, I know, but she went to the Knicks game by herself last night.
0: She did. Well, she was with Haim.
1: I know. Haim sisters.
0: The Haim sisters.
1: And Mariska Hargitay.
0: Yeah, she was there. She was there, and they won.
1: Yeah.
0: That was 29.
1: I know.
0: It's Usher right now. DJ Got Us Falling in Love. It's Q92.

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1: The Cleveland Guardians lost to the Yankees yesterday by a score of 8-4. The Guardians now 37-33 on the season. They fell out of first place now. They trail the White Sox by a half a game in the AL Central. They're off today before starting a home series with the Tigers tomorrow night at Progressive Field. 7:10 first pitch. Tanner Bibee will be on the mound for the Guardians. NBA Finals last night. The Knicks with an amazing historic comeback, down by 29 points at one point. Come back to beat the Spurs 107-106. The Knicks are up 3-1 in the NBA Finals. Game 5 is Saturday night at 8:30 back in San Antonio on ABC. The Stanley Cup Finals resume tonight at 8 o'clock on ABC. Las Vegas at Carolina. The series is tied at 2 games apiece. And finally, yesterday, the Akron Rubber Ducks lost again to Erie by a score of 8-6. The Rubber Ducks are now 31-28 on the season. They'll play Erie again tonight, 6:05 p.m. is first pitch. That's a look at sports right here on today's Hit Music, Q92.
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1: Right here on today's Hit Music. It is

0: Q92. Good morning, everybody. Christian Lorne here with you. Coming up, we're going to be in the 8 o'clock hour. We're going to be talking to the grand prize winner of the kayaks. We're giving away a pair of kayaks. Thanks to our friends at Stark Parks who encourage you to explore your way. We'll be talking to that grand prize winner. We have a brand new. You're included contest to announce in the 8 o'clock hour, and it is absolutely huge. In fact, if you want to give yourself an early chance to become our stream finalist, nope, we're not doing that today. I'm sorry. We're doing a stream for...
1: No, we are.
0: Are we?
1: Is this what you're talking about?
0: Okay. There's so much. I'm sorry. There's so much going on. Yeah, we're going to be a stream finalist for it as well. To be a stream finalist, you can go over, click the like button on the live video, and then what should we put in the comment section?
1: Gosh, let's do, is there a disco ball?
0: You would think, let me see if I type.
1: You know what? No, I want five of the dancing guys.
0: Oh, there's like a disco dancing woman, man, and a disco ball.
1: I want five of the dancing guys.
0: Five dancing guys. Put five dancing guys in the comments section. And we'll see if that makes you a finalist for the contest we have not even announced yet. Coming up here shortly, Jordan Miller going to be joining us early today. Also, besides the new contest we're announcing, around 8:30, 8:35, our friends McDonald's going to be in here in studio talking about a fundraiser that they are very much behind that you guys can get behind as well and help with. 9 o'clock hour, we're doing another announcement of another new You're Included contest. So we have that for you, plus our friends at Visit Canton. So there's a lot. Glad you guys are with us this morning. It's 7:41. It's Lady Gaga, the Dead Dance on Q92.

0: Lady Gaga, The Dead Dance, right here on today's Hit Music Q92. We got a forecast that's coming up from Mark Johnson. We're going to be talking to Jordan Miller. He's going to be joining us via the phone here right after weather. And we've got a listener to call who's about to win two kayaks thanks to our friends at Stark Parks. It's all coming up here on Q.
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6: Okay, another hot and muggy day. 88 degrees, extremely humid. A little breeze coming in out of the west southwest may cool you down. Isolated rain and maybe a rumble of thunder during the day. Overnight, isolated rain, maybe a rumble of thunder. Partly cloudy, our low 71. From the 3 News Weather Center, I'm Mark Johnson.
8: Thanks, Mark. 7:48 on your Thursday morning. It's steamy out there. We've got partly cloudy skies. 75 in Canton.
0: Steamy. Heat advisory
8: today. It is steamy. It's very, very moist.
0: Oh, I thought you hated that word.
8: No, that one doesn't bother me as much as other words.
0: I know the word that bothers you. I'm not going to say it.
8: Thank you.
0: I'm not going to say it, but I want to. Let's get Jordan Miller on the phone right now, joining us. Always working, always busy. If he's not
8: working,
0: he's
8: on the road.
0: He's on the road, literally,
8: yes.
0: Joining us on his way to soccer camp. Jordan, good morning, buddy. How are we?
9: I'm doing well. How are you guys?
0: We are doing well. You're on your way to Akron for soccer camp.
9: Yeah. In the life of Jordan.
0: I was going to say, man, I don't understand. Sometimes I wonder if or when you sleep. When's the last time you got 8 hours? There's a good question. Uh-oh.
9: It may have been last night.
0: Oh!
9: I think I was in bed about...
8: We're losing you, Jordan.
0: I think where you're driving, you might be in a bad spot right now.
9: Oh, man. All right. Hold on. I'll call you guys right back.
0: All right.
8: Okay.
0: All right, there you go. Technology. Yeah, well, he is driving. Come on, Akron. Get some better cell tech.

0: hours.
1: Yeah.
0: Good Lord. But 8 hours, I do wonder that about him. I go, man, when's the last time you've just got 8 hours of sleep? Because the guy is always posting, always working, always reporting. Now he's getting up, taking his kid to soccer camp.
1: Well, yeah, his brother.
0: His brother is soccer camp. Yeah. At 8 in the morning. He's not even 8 in the morning. Camp starts at 9.
1: 7:49, I know.
0: That's a dedicated man.
1: He is.
0: Very dedicated.
1: He's got a lot of drive.
0: I think we got him. Let's see if we got him back here. Jordan, you there?
2: I am. I knew when we moved this up by 45 minutes that I was driving through that zone.
1: I'm sorry.
0: It's not your fault. You didn't move the call.
1: You didn't know we were going to have two new contests and two other guests and all this stuff. Like, this show is nuts today.
0: We got a lot of contests. A lot of contests. You know, it's funny, though, Jordan. We talked to you were. It was funny. You were texting us about the show earlier this week. We were talking about where the
2: right after I dropped him off. I'm heading over to Lake Center for their baseball
0: game. Oh, that's where you're going. You're going to be covering that game. Sam Berkman will be over there doing the game live on the radio.
2: Yep. So I'm already going to be in Akron for soccer camp. I might as well drop my brother off and then go make use of my time.
0: There you go. Lake Center, man, that's a good story, too. Second year in a row, they've pretty much gotten this far and had been this successful. A lot of people don't even know about the school.
2: I didn't know about it until I'd say about 3 or 4 years ago. not a knock on the school at all. But I think people know of St. Thomas because they are, right on 62, and the same with Canton Central. But Lake Center, I was unaware of it until about 4 years ago. And they have a pretty good soccer program, too, from what I hear.
0: Mm-hmm. Yeah, no, they're the sports they do have, they're pretty good at it, and they go pretty far. It's been pretty cool to see. I feel like this spring, man, our local athletes have really shown well for themselves, whether it's softball, baseball, track and field. I feel like this year our spring athletes really shined.
2: Yeah, so they're actually just making my summer shorter. So I'm going to have to talk with the OHSAA and try to figure out how to do the scheduling a little better.
0: Yeah.
2: I'm usually not working this late into June covering high school sports, but as I posted on social media last week, if I'm covering high school sports this late, that means our local athletes are doing great, and it couldn't be any prouder for them.
0: Yeah, no, it's really cool. Yeah, you know, it's funny because like you're right. We're all in the middle of June, and we're still doing high school sports. These kids already got their diplomas. They're already
1: about those seniors. They've been out for over a month.
0: Yeah, and they're playing baseball today, and they're going for a state championship. And you go from all these games, especially with baseball and softball, that are canceled and postponed because of our awful Northeast Ohio spring weather, and now they can play every day. And now it's serious.
2: Yeah. Well, this is it. We got Lake Center today at 10. If they win, they'll play tomorrow at 10. And then we have the North Canton Hoover Vikings. They play Friday at 7 p.m. in the state semifinals.
0: Lauren's alma mater, the Hoovers.
1: Yeah, I'll be rooting for them. Actually, no, I'm friends with a couple of the moms who have kids on the team. So this is exciting. It's been really exciting to watch the run, like behind the scenes, their pictures.
0: Yeah.
1: And
0: yeah.
1: This Hoover team seems like they have such a good camaraderie. Like they genuinely all like each other.
0: Just having fun.
1: Yeah, they're playing for each other at this point, which I think is what's, propelling them. So,
2: That's awesome.
1: Yeah, I think it's exciting. This team is made up of a bunch of classmates for my son. And we've gotten the privilege to watch some of them grow up, and I'm super excited for them. I hope they can pull off a win.
0: George, did you get any of those in your head? Did you get any of those storms last night?
2: Yeah. I did. I had my brother sleeping out in the living room with me because he didn't want to deal with the storms. And then my son slept in my bed and took my spot last night because of the storms.
0: You know what? I was that kid. When I was a kid and there was thunderstorms, I would go to my mom's room. I always thought the lightning was going to come in my room and attack me.
1: Right.
0: And I would go, and my dad would get so mad at me when I would come in.
1: I can hear my dad now. What do you think? The lightning's going to just jump through the window and uncover I'd be
0: like,
1: you?
0: I'd be in there like almost in tears. Dad, can I sleep in here on the floor tonight? No, go to bed. I'd be, oh, all right. Well, that makes it worse. And I would just stand in the hallway. And he'd be like, son, you can stand there all damn night. You're not sleeping in here. Go
1: would
0: to your
1: you
0: damn room. I never cried, but I got very close because that didn't work with my dad.
1: Yeah.
0: My dad was not, you're crying. Let me give you what you want.
1: I don't think I would have been able to help it. I think I just would have cried.
0: The most embarrassing, and I think about this to this day, both of you, so you know this, and I'll talk to my therapist about this one day. When I went in one day, it was storming bad, and I thought usually him and my mom sleep on

0: the certain sides of the bed. They were flip-flop for whatever reason. He was on the side my mom.
1: Ooh, I couldn't do that.
0: Because if I could get to my mom without waking up my dad, I could sleep in there. He would just wake up and be pissed that I was there. So I walked in, and I was half asleep, but I was scared. And I realized it was him, and I was like, oh, no. And he rolls over, and he goes, what? And he said it like, what? It's like, Dad, it's storming. I know. Can I sleep in here? And he didn't even say yes. He just went, my son, my hero, and rolled over and went back to bed. And I went, to this day, I'm like, damn. I was like, that was the most I ever let my dad down.
1: Yeah.
0: Ever in my life. My son, my hero, and he rolled back over and went to bed.
1: Oh, my.
2: Oh, my goodness.
0: Yeah, yeah, that was fun for the ego. That was real good. And like a little sissy, I laid down on the floor and slept in my parents' room that night. But I used to be petrified of storms, Jordan, when I was growing up. I don't know if you were that kid, but I was.
2: No, I never was. My son really isn't, because he was standing up on his bed looking out the window last night watching it storm, watching the lightning.
0: Nice.
2: And I had to open up Xavier's door because I saw in the camera what he was doing. And I walk in. I said, Xavier, lay down. He said, but Dad, it's storming outside. And he's just standing there watching it happen. And then he ended up going in our room. But,
0: that's funny.
2: Yeah, I love a good storm, especially, you know, if I'm in the camper or our new house, for example, with a tin roof. Oh, yeah, man, the sound of that heavy rain, I'm all for it.
0: It's very, I'm sure it's very relaxing on a tin roof. Very relaxing. That's fantastic. So this weekend, what do we got going on, Jordan, besides a little soccer camp today and covering some local high school teams? What are we doing?
2: Yeah, so hopefully I have both of our high school baseball teams that are in it, Lake Center and Hoover. Hopefully they're playing on Saturday, right?
0: Yeah.
2: If they're playing on Saturday, that means they're playing for state championships. I've got graduation parties this weekend as well, so got those in the calendar, and doing the camp life, so gonna enjoy it. I gotta say, I may go back to the Minerva homecoming, which is this weekend. I went there last night, posted about it on Facebook. Now, mind you, Minerva is not far from Carrollton, and I sent the two of you guys a text a couple days ago while you were on air.
1: Yes.
2: When you were talking about
1: the girls.
0: Yeah,
2: the
0: girls.
2: Yeah,
0: yeah,
2: the women, the ladies.
0: Yeah.
2: Yeah. Well, while I was out last night, that was referenced to me a couple times.
0: Was it really?
1: Oh, my gosh.
0: Oh boy.
2: And the one gentleman said, well, they said, Christian and Lauren said that they were going to ask you about it tomorrow when you're on the air.
1: Yeah.
0: Well, it's a two-part. We'll end it with this because it's fantastic. One, do you think I'm right about Carrollton is a sneaky place for hot girls?
2: I married one.
0: See?
2: So
1: yeah, I told you. He said Michaela was from there. Because I said, was she from Minerva, from Carrollton? And he did say Carrollton.
0: Proof is in the pudding, everybody. It's right there. And then you also backed me up via text on Salem having some crazy women.
2: Absolutely. When I was young, yeah. And now, mind you, this goes back to, like, my high school years.
0: Me too.
2: Yeah, so, and, well, 100%.
0: You want to say so much.
2: The crazy part is, Christian, I sent that text message before you even said Salem.
0: I think you did, yeah, because she asked me, and I was thinking about it. And I was like, I'd have to say Salem was where I ran into the oddest girls, where I was like, what is wrong with those girls? Like, something's not right. It was interesting.
2: That was a time, though.
0: We'll save that for off-air discussion. We'll share our Salem stories. But
2: yeah, you know what? I'm just glad I never had any tire slashes.
0: There you go. That's all you can hope for. Well, Jordan, we're up against it at the top of the hour here. We love talking to you. Appreciate you moving the time, being flexible today. Have fun at camp, and we look forward to seeing all your coverage of both high school teams, and hopefully we're bringing home state championships, and we're talking to you about that next week.
2: All right. Have a good one, guys.
1: All right. You too.
0: Jordan Miller joins the show every single Thursday and was nice enough to join us early. All right, coming up, we're going to be calling the grand prize winner of the two kayaks with our friends at Stark Parks. That's coming up. New contest to announce. It's huge. We're going to be talking to our friends at McDonald's. They've got a fundraiser going on today you need to know about. We got all that coming up.

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2: A Salem woman accused in a child sexual abuse case has been found competent to stand trial. Court records show that Jan McHenry will return for a status conference in November with a jury trial scheduled for the next month. McHenry and co-defendant Mark Knight face multiple felony charges, including rape, sexual battery, and gross sexual imposition involving two alleged child victims. Ohio is revoking some commercial driver's license issued to foreign truckers after a federal audit found certain licenses no longer meet updated requirements. About 1,200 drivers have already received downgrade notices, and thousands more are under review. State officials say affected drivers have 30 days to appeal before losing their commercial driving privileges and being downgraded to a standard driver's license. Mark your calendar. Ohio's annual free fishing weekend is set for June 20th and 21st, allowing residents to fish without a license. The Ohio Division of Wildlife is also hosting its Catch Them All challenge, encouraging anglers to catch and photograph a bluegill, largemouth bass, and crappie. All size and daily catch limits will still apply. With your latest Q92

0: 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I'm Jordan Miller.
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9: 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Another crazy busy hour, but some awesome stuff for you here. Coming up in a few minutes, we're going to be announcing a brand new You're Included contest. This one is huge. Again, if you want an early chance of being our stream finalist, you can head over now. Click the like button on our live feed and put five dancing men emoji. Five dancing men emoji. Put that in there. That's how we're going to select a stream finalist today. But we're going to tell you what that is coming up here in a little less than 10 minutes. Also coming up here around 8:30, our friends from McDonald's are going to be here in studio with us. They are having an amazing fundraiser that's going on today. I'm going to give you a reason. Not that you don't need a reason to go to McDonald's because it's McDonald's.
10: Right. It's already good.
9: As a matter of fact, on the way here today, my routes changed because of construction. I have to get on a whole nother way to get on the freeway. I can't go my normal way. That ramp is closed. And I stopped and got a sausage egg McMuffin for the drive into work today.
10: How nice for you.
9: It wasn't here. I ate it on the way here.
10: How nice for you.
9: What are you going to do? You weren't even up.
10: How many times do I buy you breakfast?
9: When you're here.
10: Mm-hmm.
9: I ate it in the car.
10: Okay.
9: Oh, Christ. What do you want? Pancakes? Wait. Would you like some pancakes?
10: You couldn't just wait.
9: No, I actually couldn't. I was starving. I really was. And it was delicious. The orange juice, don't know what they do to it. It's amazing. The hash brown, it speaks for itself. The sausage egg, no cheese McMuffin, it's so damn good. And the McGriddle. I haven't had a McGriddle in a minute. I need a McGriddle in my life. Chicken nuggets. quarter pounder with cheese.

0: McChicken.
1: You're all over the place today.
0: I'm hungry. Still. I don't know what's wrong with
1: me. I was going to say, why? You already had a breakfast sandwich.
0: I don't know. But I'm still hungry. I'm sure they're bringing you a bunch of food for us. So we have that. Maybe not. But it's fun to think about.
1: It is.
0: And then 9 o'clock hour, folks. Another You're Included contest to kick off. I mean, it's crazy today. But it's an awesome crazy. And it's going to be awesome right now because we are about to talk to another grand prize winner. As you guys know, kind of a tradition here. I think we've done it the last 3-4 years on Q92. When summer starts, we get together with our good friends at Stark Parks and we give away a pair of kayaks just in time for the summer season. People love going out kayaking. We have some awesome lakes and rivers around here. You can take them down to some of the awesome campgrounds that we have around the state of Ohio.
1: Well, not even that. I mean, you have in Maslin, there's in Canal Fulton too, there's a lot of like rivers where you can
0: ton.
1: Yeah.
0: The choices are endless. So, time to talk to another grand prize winner. Let's give away a pair of kayaks and hook up another live and a local listener right here on Q92. Good morning. Is this Samantha from North Lawrence?
2: This is.
0: Yo, it's Christian and Lauren from Q92. How are you this morning?
2: I have a feeling I'm going to be a lot better in about.
0: Yeah, we'll see. Hey, I see here AOL email. That's vintage. I like it.
2: Yeah. Keeping it old school.
0: Yeah, that's dial up old school. I love it.
2: Yeah.
0: I love it. What are you up to this morning? What are we doing?
2: I'm at work.
0: Oh, okay. There you go. Well, Lauren just told me when I said you were from North Lawrence, she said, oh, there's some great places to take kayaks if you were to have a couple of kayaks.
2: And, there is.
0: Well, it's a good thing, Samantha, because guess what? We're calling you obviously with some great news. You're our grand prize winner. You just got yourself 2 kayaks thanks to Q92 and our friends at Stark Park.
2: Oh, my gosh. Thank you, guys. Oh, thank you. That's awesome.
1: You're so welcome. You're going to be able to paddle through our beautiful lakes and rivers this summer with a pair of kayaks. All of this powered by our friends at Stark Parks, where they ask you to explore your way through any of their parks. And this is so exciting for you. Samantha, I take it you guys are outdoor adventurous. You like to be outside?
2: My 12-year-old loves kayaking.
0: Oh,
2: he loved it. So he's going to be shocked.
1: Oh, that's so exciting. I can't wait for you to tell him.
2: Oh, I'm so excited myself.
0: I hope you have the proper vehicle to come pick them up because they're not going to fit in a Ford Taurus.
2: I actually do.
1: We've had people try.
2: I can put them on top of my vehicle.
0: There you go.
1: There you go.
0: All right. Well, if you could just do us one more favor, and that is tell everybody listening what local radio station hooked you up with a pair of brand new kayaks with our friends at Stark Park.
2: Q92.
0: That is awesome. I hope her and her 12-year-old. So that's going to be really cool when she tells them.
1: Oh, my gosh. Yes. He's going to be so pumped.
0: Like, oh, what? Yeah, I got us 2. We won 2 free kayaks. They're nice.
1: They're very nice. Yes. We've been staring at them for like 3 weeks.
0: We've had no choice.
1: Yeah.
0: They're right where we have our meeting every week.
1: Mm-hmm.
0: These 2 big-ass kayaks. And she's going to get them. Congratulations. That is awesome. All right, we're going to play Ray, Where's My Husband? When we come back.
1: Yeah, don't change the channel.
0: I'm telling you.
1: I really, really wouldn't if I were you.
0: I don't think we're overhyping.
1: I don't either.
0: I truly don't.
1: No.
0: Sometimes we might. Not this time.
1: No.
0: When we come back, what is the new You're Included contest? Why is Lauren telling you to go over to the live video feed, click the like button, and put 5 dancing man emojis in the comments section? All these answers revealed
1: Yep.
0: Right after Ray, Where's My Husband on Q92.

0: Ray, where's my husband? Right here on today's hit music. It is Q92. All right, now we got a forecast we're going to get to here in a second. But folks, I mean, we've got a brand new Year Included contest.
1: It's a good one.
0: We've been on a roll lately. Huge concerts we've been sending you to.
1: It's true.
0: Like I said, and you know, Cleveland, Columbus,
1: Pittsburgh, Detroit.
0: We've been sending you Detroit. You know, and it's a nice little metro area, if you will. Not metro, but it's, you know what I mean?
1: Regional.
0: Yeah. Well, I would say that's a really good way to put it. Regional. A lot of regional. So, you know, it's summertime now. Everyone likes vacations. Everyone likes trips.
1: Everyone likes getting on a plane.
0: So we thought maybe we would step it up a little bit with this one. So this, Lauren is about to tell you what Q92's brand new Your Included contest is. It was a very good hint she gave you if you paid attention.
1: Five dancing men.
0: Mm-hmm. Emojis in the comments section.
1: I thought that was pretty clever.
0: It was very well done.
1: Thank you.
0: Very well done. All right, Lauren, if you'd like to, why don't we tell them exactly what we're giving away that a local listener is going to win. This is a local, not a regional, not a national. This is a local contest someone's going to win.
1: That's right. You get in your car and you hear us, you're in the running. You could qualify for this. And I was hoping this was the song you were going to play.
0: Folks,
1: you guys want to go see Backstreet Boys in Vegas at the Sphere?
0: Come on.
1: Let's go.
0: Come on. Do you remember? If you want to know a little, if you want to do an Easter egg, go back to our YouTube channel and go catch our interview with Nick Carter. Lauren dropped an Easter egg when we were interviewing Nick Carter.
1: I sure did.
0: There was an Easter egg. We Taylor Swift, you guys.
1: We did. I did. I did.
0: You did.
1: I did.
0: We dropped an Easter egg in mid-interview with Nick Carter because we are going to send a listener of this radio station and whoever they want to bring with them all the way to Vegas to see the Backstreet Boys amazing show in the Sphere.
1: That's right. We're covering your tickets. We're covering your airfare and we are covering your hotel.
0: I mean, come on. Let's go. So that is the brand new contest. How do you become a finalist on the radio? Very simple. When you hear two Backstreet Boys songs back to back, that's when you call in. That's what you do. So let's say we played this, then played another song right after it of Backstreet Boys. That's the cue to call. If you're on the stream, though, we want to see all those dancing five men. Oh, here they come now.
1: Oh, yeah.
0: The Backstreet Army's out. Oh, my God, you guys. Okay.

0: Okay, there's some interest.
1: Okay, so they agree with us. This is a good one.
0: This is an awesome one. It really is. I mean,
1: not that they're not all good. It depends on who you like. But Backstreet Boys, everybody likes Backstreet Boys.
0: Guys love Backstreet Boys.
1: Oh my goodness, yes.
0: But I mean, the chance to see them, not only see them, but to go to Vegas, everything taken care of, but to see them in the Sphere, in this incredible visual spectacle that they're putting on at the Sphere. So good that they wanted them, they're back.
1: Okay, so this is like such just a niche, like little side note. I ordered my husband's 50th birthday cake from the Giant Eagle Bakery, and when I picked it up with his dad's cake, who was also 80, like I had two huge birthday cakes. She was like, oh my gosh, what are we doing for the 50th? You know, because she knew that was my husband.
0: Mm-hmm.
1: And so I was like, well, we're having a huge party, blah, blah, blah, and then we're going to see Eric Clapton. She's like, oh, she's like, you know what my husband did for my 50th? I'm like, what? She's like, he bought us plane tickets to Vegas, and we went and saw Kenny Chesney in the Sphere.
0: In the Sphere.
1: And I was like, so listen, you can't tell anybody.
0: You're like, yo.
1: I'm like, how was that? And she said, it was the single most,
0: I'm telling you,
1: incredible experience, concert-wise, of her life.
0: And someone's going to get to experience that with Backstreet Boys.
1: She's like, it's crazy because you just look all around and, like, all you see is, like, it's not normal, like, but it's such a cool experience. And Backstreet Boys is going to make it even more
0: amazing. Someone texted, I'm losing my crap right now. All right, so you guys know the drill. Whether it's us, whether it's Nicolina or J-Dub, when you hear two Backstreet Boy songs back-to-back, that's the cue to call. As far as our stream for the morning show goes, you're going to want to go over right now, click the like button, and put 5 dancing men emoji in the comments section, and we're going to pick one of you that does that at the end of the show and make you a finalist. There you go, folks. That's the new contest. It's Q92.
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6: We are going to sweat again today. 88 degrees, extremely humid out there. A little breeze coming in out of the west-southwest. Isolated thunderstorms popping up during the heat of the day here and there. Overnight, same story. A little isolated thunder here and there. Partly cloudy, muggy, 71. From the 3 News Weather Center, I'm Mark Johnson.
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2: 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Still loving the text, the comments. Angelia, are you guys freaking serious? I just can't. Our brand new year included contest we just announced, sending a listener of this radio station to Las Vegas. Tickets, hotel, airfare, all taken care of to see the Backstreet Boys in the Sphere on August 6th. It's an incredible prize we are giving away, and I can tell by the reaction you guys are pumped. Again, on the radio, you got to hear two Backstreet Boys songs back to back. When you hear two songs back to back, that's the cue to call. All right, so we have that for you on the stream today. Anyone that goes over, clicks like on the live video feed and puts the 5 dancing men emojis in the comment section, that's how we're going to select a stream finalist today. And you'll have chances with Nicolina, chances with J-Dub, so you got to keep listening. And when you hear a first Backstreet Boys song, you got to lock in. You got to keep listening for that second one. What if we faked you out? I told Nick we should.
3: What?
2: I was like, you should do one where you don't play 2 in a row. Because people will hear one, they'll be like, oh, it's coming. It's coming. And then don't.
3: Right, and then they'll just start clogging the phone lines.
2: That'd be hilarious. Yeah. I've seen them 13 times. Let's make it 14. Well,
3: dang.
2: Good luck. When do you call? At the start of the second song or the end? I would say the start of the second song.
3: Yeah, then I would when say you the start. Know yeah. that two calls or two songs have been played.
2: Yeah, once you know.

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1: The Cleveland Guardians lost to the Yankees yesterday by a score of 8-4. The Guardians now 37-33 on the season. They fell out of first place now. They trail the White Sox by a half a game in the AL Central. They're off today before starting a home series with the Tigers tomorrow night at Progressive Field. 7:10 first pitch. Tanner Bibee will be on the mound for the Guardians. NBA Finals last night. The Knicks with an amazing historic comeback, down by 29 points at one point. Come back to beat the Spurs 107-106. The Knicks are up 3-1 in the NBA Finals. Game 5 is Saturday night at 8:30 back in San Antonio on ABC. The Stanley Cup Finals resume tonight at 8 o'clock on ABC. Las Vegas at Carolina. The series is tied at 2 games apiece. And finally yesterday, the Akron Rubber Ducks lost again to Erie by a score of 8-6. The Rubber Ducks are now 31-28 on the season. They'll play Erie again tonight, 6:05 p.m. is first pitch. That's a look at sports right here on Today's Hit Music, Q92.
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0: 8:37 right here on today's Hit Music. It's Q92. Again, kicked off our new contest. Backstreet Boys at the Sphere in Vegas this summer with Q92. Be caller number 10 when you hear two Backstreet Boys songs in a row. We're also throwing in airfare and hotel stay. We're sending you out there, putting you up in a hotel, letting you go to the Sphere and check out the Backstreet Boys. When you hear two back-to-back BSB songs, be caller number 10. Become a finalist. Also on the live video feed, head over there. Click the like button. Put the five dancing emoji men for all five members of the Backstreet Boys. Bree, Tracy, Tasha, Shauna, Amy, they've done it. Everyone's doing it. You should go over and do it too. Also coming up here before the end of the hour, we're going to be talking to our friends from McDonald's. They're having a really, really cool fundraiser going on today. Today would be it's always a good day to go to McDonald's, but today in particular,
1: that's right,
0: be a really cool day to go to McDonald's. And we're going to tell you how and why coming up here very soon. That's going to be coming up 9 o'clock hour. We have another brand new year included contest to announce. Plus, we're going to be joined by our friends at Visit Canton, like we do once a month. Check in with them, see all the awesome things coming up around Stark County and Canton. So we have that for you. Whew, it's a crazy morning here today at 8:38. Uh-oh, it's Backstreet. Larger than life. I guess you're going to have to wait and see what happens after. Is it a fake out?
1: Maybe, maybe not.
0: I've encouraged fake outs. I don't know if we're going to do them, but I'm encouraging them. Could this be a fake out?
1: Maybe.
0: I guess you're going to have to keep your radio right here on Q92.
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2: Jared, where are you calling from?
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2: All right, Jared, you're caller number 10. You're officially a Backstreet Boys finalist.
3: Let's go, baby.
4: Congratulations, Jared. You're in the running. You could be headed to Vegas this summer to see Backstreet Boys in the Sphere. How amazing would that be?
3: It'd be amazing. I'd take my best friend, Josh.
4: Oh, my gosh. Jared and Josh hit Vegas.
3: Yeah, I like that sound.
4: Me too. Well, you're in the running. It could be you. 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
3: Q92, baby.
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2: Okay, another hot and muggy day. 88 degrees, extremely humid. A little breeze coming in out of the west southwest may cool you down. Isolated rain and maybe a rumble of thunder during the day. Overnight, isolated rain, maybe a rumble of thunder. Partly cloudy, our low 71. From the 3 News Weather Center, I'm Mark Johnson.
3: Thanks, Mark. It's 10 minutes before 9 o'clock on your Thursday morning as you head out the door this morning. Muggy, humid, 78, but we got some sunshine here in Canton.
4: Lots still in the 9 o'clock hour. Visit Canton going to be joining us, and we have another new You're Included contest to kick off. But that's in the 9 o'clock hour. We're going to finish up the 8 o'clock hour. I talked with our friends from McDonald's. We were just talking off air. I had McDonald's for breakfast this morning.
3: We know, Christian.
4: Lauren, it was so good. Sausage, egg McMuffin, hash brown, and orange juice while I'm driving on 76. It was I saw the semis driving by me. They were jealous.
3: I don't know why I have this like image of you in your GMC with classical music as you're like eating your McDonald's with your pinky up. I'm not bringing her anything.
4: It hits like no other breakfast. But our friends from McDonald's, Trey Locke here in studio with us here today. Thanks for coming down again. We appreciate you stopping by.
5: Absolutely. Thanks for having me. And thank you for getting some delicious McDonald's breakfast. So it's good to know I'm among good quality people, obviously, by the food that you eat.
3: Yes,
5: so.
4: Absolutely.
3: McDonald's is the number one.
4: Absolutely.
3: It is.
4: But Trey's here for an awesome reason.
3: Yes, he is.
4: Awesome reason today. It's always a good day to go to McDonald's, Lauren. But today in particular is a really, really cool reason.
3: Yeah, and
4: to go to McDonald's.
3: McDonald's is always so charitable. You guys get involved in so many things, mm-hmm. and you know our family has been to several fundraisers at your locations.
5: Oh, awesome. Thank you for that.
3: Yeah, no, thank you. Thank you for doing that and giving back to the community. But you have one going on today from 4 to 8. You should dine at any of the Tom Traco locations that you can find. Maybe make it a day, like 4 o'clock, get yourself like that afternoon coffee pick me up, and then go back for dinner, and then maybe you can go back and get your kids some ice cream tonight.
5: I think that's a great plan. We just launched a new beverage line, so it's the perfect 4 o'clock pick
3: me
5: up. That's what you need to get, the little refresher action at 4 o'clock, and then come back for dinner time,
3: right?
5: But
3: and why do we want everybody to go and dine today at all of your locations?
5: So visit any Tom Traco McDonald's today, 4 to 8, like you mentioned. We're actually going to be giving 15% of all sales to the Cystic Fibrosis Foundation, particularly the Northern Chapter. And so this cause has a special place in my heart. My mother actually had cystic fibrosis, and unfortunately she passed away when I was really young. And so I always told myself when I grew up, whatever I could do to alleviate that pain from somebody else, I would. And the foundation's done a tremendous job. They've made huge strides. The average age of life now is much longer than it used to be. Mm-hmm. And it's because of charitable donations that they've been able to do the research to find to help folks. So that's why we're here today.
4: Yeah. And cystic fibrosis, I think a lot of people know of it. Don't necessarily know everything it does. I have a dear friend of mine that's worked here at the station, right?
3: Yeah, Ryan
4: Alessio. Who is in his 40s now with cystic fibrosis.
5: Oh, wow.
4: It's something he has to get checked constantly. It's something his doctors are currently working with him on. He has a therapy he has to do.
3: To break up the mucus.
5: Yeah.
4: And, you know, people with cystic fibrosis, I mean, like a simple chest cold that could be normal for any of us here in this room could be very, these are little things for us could be very serious for people suffering from CF.
5: Yes, absolutely. And so it is a genetic disorder, something that you're born with. They keep finding new variations and mix-ups every day. And so, you're absolutely right. It can be a very hard uphill battle.
4: Yeah.
5: I can remember my mom had to get, they didn't have the vests back in the day.
3: Okay.
5: So they had a physical therapist come in and kind of beat on her chest to loosen everything up. So she was once asked, you know, what is it like breathing for you? Because it's something with your lungs. And she says it's like breathing through a straw.
3: Yeah.
5: So if you ever want to feel grateful, try to go walk around your block breathing through a McDonald's straw and see what that experience is like.
4: Yeah. So. And 15%, that's awesome because that's really cool. 15% of anything you buy
5: yes.
4: at a Tom Traco today from 4 to 8, 15% is going to go to this fund. It's fantastic.
5: We raised just over $12,500 last year because we're doing it at all 53 of our locations. Our goal is

0: is 13,000 this year. That is my personal goal, to see if we can eclipse that 13K mark.
1: That would be amazing. And if people want to know which locations are Tom Trako for this fundraiser, how would they go about finding a location?
0: We have this very unique website, tomtrako.com. And on there, we've got a locations tab. You can find all of our locations. You can find the one closest to you. And if you could please visit us tonight from 4 to 8 to help out with this fundraiser, be much appreciated.
1: No, that's fantastic. No, thank you for what you're doing. And, you know, it's one of those things where, and we've talked about this before, because there are many causes that are near and dear to your heart. And of course, you're always most passionate about ones that you've been personally touched by.
0: Naturally.
1: It's natural. Mm-hmm. Because we want to champion for the people we love in our lives, right?
0: Yes.
1: But that doesn't mean that you can't do a little good. If you were planning on not cooking dinner tonight, even if you don't know anybody that's been impacted by cystic fibrosis, my goodness, this is just a great way to grab some dinner and know you're doing some good in your community for someone, you know, that, granted, they're not in your life, but they could, that's some, everybody is somebody, someone, you know what I mean? Mm-hmm. You can help out and just do something good by grabbing dinner at McDonald's tonight.
0: Absolutely. So, simple as that. A couple of Happy Meals makes all the difference.
1: Of course, kids are happy. You're doing something good.
0: Everybody wins.
1: Everybody wins, for sure.
2: 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So, you know, it's not just Canton. 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So they're all over. 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
1: I'm doing it right now.
2: In the live video feed, so anyone watching can click on that, see which location's closest to them, and that would be really fantastic. Like I said, and who wants to cook on a heat advisory day, right?
1: No, and who wants to? You want to be in your nice, cooled house. Like, I don't know about you, but even when I have the air conditioning on and I kick on the oven, like, my kitchen gets warmer. And I'm like, why am I doing this?
2: Yeah, no.
0: This does include delivery, so you don't even have to leave your house if you don't want to.
1: Oh,
0: so,
1: my goodness.
2: Let's go. Can I just say to give McDonald's more love here for a second, because I want to. The dinner box might have been one of the greatest inventions ever.
1: Oh my gosh, we get it all the time.
2: I know that's not anything new, but like what I have, like I have a family. There's four of us, and that dinner box,
1: it's perfect for four.
2: Is
1: people.
2: So key.
0: Oh yeah,
2: because the kid gets the nuggets. Give me the Big Mac. You can have the cheeseburgers. Everyone gets a fry. Whoever invented that, God bless you guys. That was. Someone was.
0: I wish I could take credit, but it wasn't me. But I do agree, it is a fantastic product.
1: It is fantastic. Especially when you're on the go, like you're in a pinch, like
2: perfect.
1: You've got a kid with a performance or a game or something like that, and you just have to hurry up and eat.
2: And it's affordable too.
1: It is so affordable.
2: It's just like, give me that box.
1: It's less than $20.
2: I would. It's embarrassing. A few years ago, how much of a dinner box I could consume by myself.
0: Hey, this is a judgment-free zone on my end. So
2: you're like, look, buddy, I got no issue with that. Because then it becomes a personal challenge.
1: I don't know that I've ever thought.
2: Well, I shouldn't have, but
1: I'm making
2: that
1: a challenge personally.
2: Yeah, but I'm like, you know what? I'm only two cheeseburgers away from knocking this bad boy.
0: Might as well go for the
1: finish
0: goal.
1: Finish strong.
2: Oh God, no, it's a good time. But Trey, this, all jokes aside, this is fantastic. As someone, like I said, who has a dear friend. Yep. That lives with this today, like your mother and everyone out there. I'm sure there's people listening that are affected by this or know someone. This is really, really cool. 15% off all sales will be donated to the Cystic Fibrosis Foundation today from 4 to 8. TomTrako.com shows you all the locations, whether you're in Canton, Stark County, Mahoning County. It's all right there.
0: Summit County, Wayne.
2: They're everywhere.
0: Yep.
1: Our whole listening audience. And again, if you're driving right now and you can't jot that down or you don't remember the website, aren't sure how to spell it, you can head over to the live stream, which lives forever. 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And in the comments, I have a link to that website so you can find exactly what locations you should be visiting tonight if you want to be a part of the Cystic Fibrosis Foundation fundraiser happening 4 to 8 tonight.
2: Always a pleasure when you come in. Always great talking to you. You bring great energy in the studio.
0: I appreciate that. And always great to have you come talk to you guys.
2: And anytime you want to drop off some food, you know, it's totally fine.
1: His shameless food plug. We'll just... He does. We have a listener that also works at Giant Eagle.
0: Okay.
1: And he's always like, you can bring me some Giant Eagle chicken.
2: I'm just saying.
1: This poor girl probably is like, oh my God, does he mean this?
2: I'm just saying. If you're ever in the area, and you're like, oh. I'll bring
0: have you tried the new beverages?
2: Not yet. I did try the Big Arch.
0: Okay, the Big Arch. How'd you like that? That was good, right?
2: It's pretty good.
0: Yeah, it was a good sandwich.
2: It's a pretty good size sandwich.
0: Yeah, 53 grams of
1: protein. I have not had that.

0: That was big.
1: It's a doozy. If you guys haven't tried that yet, you need to try
0: that. All right, next time I'm passing through, I'll bring in some goodies for
1: you. There you go. Good. That's how we do it. It's Justin Bieber, UConn on Q92.

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2: An attorney representing two plaintiffs suing Ursuline High School in the Catholic Diocese of Youngstown is asking a Mahoning County judge to combine the cases. The lawsuits involve allegations of harassment and injuries from a cafeteria fight. The attorneys argue merging the cases would save time and avoid conflicting rulings. A Salem woman accused in a child sexual abuse case has been found competent to stand trial. Court records show that Jan McHenry will return for a status conference in November with a jury trial scheduled for the next month. McHenry and co-defendant Mark Knight face multiple felony charges, including rape, sexual battery, and gross sexual imposition involving two alleged child victims. Ohio Republicans are pushing new voter ID requirements for absentee ballots. A bill approved by the state Senate would require voters to submit a copy of a photo ID when applying for and returning mail-in ballots. Supporters say that it strengthens election security, while critics argue it could create confusion and make voting more difficult. The proposal now heads to the Ohio House. With your latest Q92 news, I'm Jordan Miller.

0: Olivia Rodrigo, that's Get Him Back right here on Today's Hit Music. It is Q92. Good morning, everybody. It's 12 after 9 right here on Today's Hit Music. Q92. Thank you guys so much for having us on. Thank you again to Trey Locke from McDonald's. What a great guy.
1: Oh, he's so nice.
0: Here in studio.
1: And he doesn't come see us enough, I feel
0: he
1: like.
0: He does not. We're going to see him again, though, in the fall at Blood Battle.
1: Oh, yeah.
0: Just talking about that out in the lobby before
1: you
0: get there.
1: Oh, cool. Yeah. They're big supporters of that community blood drive.
0: Absolutely. But Cystic Fibrosis Foundation. Why can't I say cystic fibrosis? There it is. 15% of all sales at any Tom Traco McDonald's. And we have the link for the locations on the live video feed on Facebook, YouTube, or X. You can go there and see one near you. From 4 to 8 tonight, 15% of all sales will be donated to the Cystic Fibrosis Foundation. So very cool that they're doing this. Very cool he came down to talk about it. And if you're looking for something to eat today, think about that. 15% is going to go to that foundation. So really, really cool. I hope some of you go out there and do that and help out an amazing cause.
1: And I think he said what they're shooting for $15,000. Last year it was like $13,000.
0: He wants to up that. So let's help him do that tonight. Something that's near and dear to him. And I'm sure a lot of you out there have been affected by it as well. So, let's get out there today from 4 to 8 and help out awesome Traco McDonald's. Find them near you. That's fantastic. We have another You're Included contest to announce right now. I know we've already did one. I don't know if you guys heard. Judging from the reaction, I think you did. We kicked off our Backstreet Boys in Vegas at the Sphere contest. When you hear two Backstreet Boys songs back-to-back, that's the cue to call. We're also getting one on the live video feed. Anyone that goes over, clicks the like button, and puts five dancing men, one for each of the members of Backstreet Boys, in the comment section, we'll pick one of you and make you a finalist coming up at the end of this hour. But we have a brand new contest coming up. And do you know, Lauren, you know, that's Trick Daddy. You know Trick Daddy?
1: I. Of course I do.
0: And you know, Daddy's Day is coming up.
1: Stop calling it that.
0: Daddy's Day.
1: No.
0: You try it.
1: Father's Day.
0: It's not the way you're supposed to. Say Daddy's Day.
1: That's creepy. I won't do it.
0: Not to some. All right. So Father's Day is coming up. And you could win. All right. Dad, the ultimate backyard makeover for Father's Day with our friends at Sarta. Now, what are you talking about? Let me tell you what we're talking about. You could win your father a Blackstone grill for all the summer cookouts. I don't have one. Everyone does, and everyone who does.

0: This tells me they are amazing and I have to get one.
1: We have one. It is amazing and you should.
0: You have one.
1: Yeah.
0: Keller has one.
1: Yeah.
0: Other people have them.
1: Yeah, buy one. Join the rest of the population.
0: Blackstone Grill. We've seen that too because it's in our back conference room. Ask Keller. He bumps into it every day. You could win it. It's big. This is a big Blackstone.
1: Oh, this is a big daddy about Blackstone. Yeah. Yeah, this isn't like the single two burner. No. This is like the full shebang.
0: Yeah, you could definitely host the cookout.
1: Yes.
0: And have everybody eating real soon with this.
1: Let's put it this way. I have the same size one, and I can do an entire breakfast almost all at one time, other than whole, like, timing thing. Eggs are last. But, like, you can do your hash brown potatoes. You can do your pancakes. 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You can make a pound of bacon. Like, it all fits because it's gigantic.
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1: it is. It's really strong.
0: The foundation.
1: Well done, DePietro.
0: I get it.
1: Yeah.
0: I get it. You can win that for your father for Father's Day. How cool is that? All right. It's all powered by Sarda. Where to? Visit sardame.com. So there you go. That is our new. We launched two You're Included contests this morning.
1: Yeah, they're both really good.
0: They're both really good. When you hear the cue to call, and you're going to hear it this hour, be caller number 10, and we'll make you finalist number one for a chance to win Dad the ultimate backyard makeover for Father's Day with our friends at Sarda. That, of course, the Blackstone Grill and a professional landscaping package with DePietro Landscaping, the foundation for a better looking property.
1: Well, and there, if you're a dad out there listening right now and you want to try and win this for yourself, by all means, treat yourself.
0: Yeah, why not, man?
1: Yeah, listen to that cue to call.
0: Don't have to wait for the kiddies to get you something. Get yourself something.
1: That's right.
0: So we have that coming up for you right now. It's Dracula, Tame Impala. It's Q92.

0: Tame Impala and Jenny. It's Dracula right here on today's Music Q92. We got a forecast coming up from Mark Johnson, and we've got our first finalist to get to win Dad the ultimate backyard makeover for Father's Day with our friends at Sarda on Q92.
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14: Okay, another hot and muggy day. 88 degrees, extremely humid. A little breeze coming in out of the west-southwest may cool you down. Isolated rain and maybe a rumble of thunder during the day. Overnight, isolated rain, maybe a rumble of thunder. Partly cloudy, our low 71. From the 3 News Weather Center, I'm Mark Johnson.
15: Thanks, Mark. 9:24 on your Thursday morning. Fair skies out there. It's 80 degrees already in Canton.
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0: Ella Langley. Where are my Ella fellas at? I'm one of them right here on today's Hit Music Q92. The girl is everywhere. She is. You could argue she is the it girl of 2026 so far.
1: She is. I feel like she's where Lainey was kind of last year with the uptick, but like Ella just blew up even faster.
0: Is it fair to say that in, as far as the country music genre, the women have kind of taken over and are the true headliners of the country music? Obviously, Morgan Wallen.
1: I mean, you have Morgan Wallen. Jordan Davis is really hot right now.
0: I don't know who that is. Jordan Davis.
1: Come on, man.
0: I'm just saying.
1: Yeah. Kane Brown's always been hot.
0: Kane Brown. Yeah, but I mean, like, we're going top. Who's the hottest right now? In the last couple of years, it's been the women.
1: Yeah.
0: It's Ella Langley. It's Lainey Wilson. Obviously, you still
1: Riley
0: have...
1: Riley Green is probably the equivalent of Ella, I think, for the men in country right now.
0: But who gave him the kiss?
1: But how do you know it wasn't the other way around?
0: Probably by the careers. Where they're at right now.
1: Riley Green is huge.
0: Not as big as Ella Langley.
1: He's pretty big.
0: Not as big as Ella Langley.
1: Ella Langley has a song that is huge right now. She's also very popular. She's also very popular.
0: Huge on TikTok.
1: And I think it has pushed people to look further into her music catalog because she's had such a hit on the radio.
0: Her album is.
1: But I am telling
0: really
1: you,
0: good.
1: Riley Green is male country artist chef's kiss for a woman. He is hot. He is really good looking. His songs are like super sexy. Like he's like a tempter. He is.
0: What's sexy about his songs? I'm curious.
1: Dude, have you listened to a Riley Green song?
0: I have not.
1: You're going to listen to a Riley Green song on our next
0: sexy
1: break.
0: Sexy is that truck on that dirt road.
1: Oh, my God.
0: Or sawdust floor.
1: Here we go again.
0: I'm just curious. When I think of the guys, I think obviously Morgan Wallen's still at the top of the mountain.
1: He's like gritty, like backroads country. Riley Green is like sexy cowboy country. Like there's a difference.
0: Steal your girl, cowboy country.
1: Yeah.
0: Morgan Wallen's like ruin your life, cowboy country.
1: Yeah, and Riley Green's like, come here, baby.
0: Yeah.
1: I'm gonna make love to you with my cowboy hat on.
0: You need a real man with a real mustache. Now, I'll give you, I think his mustache is better than Morgan Wallen's.
1: Like,
0: much better mustache. More muscular and
1: worst
0: better shape.
1: Worst way? You're gonna listen to Worst Way when we go to break.
0: Worst Way?
1: Oh, yes.
0: Okay, Worst Way. All right.
1: You're gonna go home and play it for Jamie tonight after Jimmy's in bed.
0: Well, I'll tell you what, my son is becoming a real hindrance.
1: Well, he's gonna be for a hot minute here.
0: Again? I'm like, will you stop? God, no wonder you don't have a brother or sister.
1: You used to make fun of me about why that always happened after the kids went to bed. There's a reason, Christian.
0: My son doesn't go to bed. Well, he goes to sleep for an hour, wakes up.
1: That's your problem.
0: And thinks it's the middle of the day. It's like, Dad, can I watch a movie? I'm like, no, go to bed. It's 1 a.m.
1: Yeah.
0: I was asleep. Go back to it. Can I have a snack? No. This is every night, 1 a.m. And he doesn't wake up mom. He wakes up dad, who gets up at 4 a.m. Doesn't wake up mom.
1: Well, it sounds like that's because you're the enabler. You're the one who has said yes at some point, so he knows he's got a better shot with you.
0: Maybe. I'm a pushover. He's so damn cute. Anyway, I'll look into Riley Green. So you would take Riley Green over Morgan Wallen?
1: 100%.
0: Over Kane Brown?
1: Yes.
0: Over Matthew McConaughey?
1: Maybe.
0: Whoa! Wow! That's wow! Over Jordan Knight?
1: Yes. Jordan doesn't
0: You love new kids.
1: Jordan doesn't like women.
0: Jordan does? You got
1: no,
0: the wrong one.
1: No, I do not.
0: Jordan is absolutely loves
1: he
0: women.
1: He is the cutest, sweetest, but I don't think so. He really is. I've met him.
0: You think?
1: Well, actually, Nicolina's it. We
0: Jordan
1: both met him.
0: Jordan is not.
1: Yeah.
0: Jordan Knight.
1: I think so.
0: No, what's his name? No.
1: Jonathan. Yeah.

0: Jonathan
1: but I,
0: is gay, not Jordan.
1: Nick is gay.
0: Jordan is not.
1: I don't know, man.
0: What?
2: That's what I was going to say. Are you insinuating that Jordan is gay?
3: No, she is.
2: Well,
0: I'm not.
1: Huh?
0: Yes.
1: I said I think he could be.
0: He's not.
1: He might be.
2: I think he's just into himself, and it comes off a little cringy.
1: That might be why.
0: Cringy? At least he keeps his shirt on for the first song.
1: I know he's married. Like, I'm not saying that. He seems...
0: Jordan was like, he was the Justin Timberlake of the group.
1: If you could make a male Barbie doll,
0: wow,
1: Jordan would be a good model for it. Does that make sense?
0: I think Jordan's a very handsome man. Who had a successful solo record,
1: too. Even Nicolina's shaking her head, yes.
0: Listen, he was the one all the girls wanted the most.
1: Yes.
0: You know?
1: Not now.
0: Well, now it's Donnie.
1: No, I don't want any of them now.
0: Wow. Turning her back on her favorite boy band.
1: No, actually, Joey is the... I agree. Joey is the best looking one in the older years now.
0: So now you would be Joey.
1: Yeah.
0: In the past, it would have been...
1: Jordan. Back when I was 16-year-old Lauren, yeah.
0: Okay. Well, we're old, too. We don't look like we did in our
1: 20s. Oh, this is all dumb talk. I'm married. I love my husband. But I'm just saying, like,
0: What if Riley Green showed up?
1: No, dear Lord. Christian.
0: Hello, darling.
1: He loves to do all of these what ifs, and they're just so outlandish.
0: Where'd my shirt go? Still got my cowboy hat, though.
1: Do you know, now seems like a really good time to let Nicolina know what you did.
0: What did I do?
1: Mm-hmm. This is payback for this morning. For the other thing you did. Or didn't do.
0: Text message. It's always been Joey for me.
1: See? Here we go.
2: All right. Christian, what did you do?
1: So we had company today.
2: Oh, yes.
1: And company had to use the restroom before they left the station.
2: Oh,
1: so Christian's
2: no.
1: like... I'm going to use your bathroom.
0: Actually, you volunteered it
1: Hold
0: for
1: on.
0: Me.
1: I'm getting there.
0: We're already...
1: Nope. I know.
0: Okay.
1: I'm like...
0: We've already said something a little untrue.
1: No.
2: Okay. What part?
1: Let me finish.
0: She's talking.
1: He's going. I've got to go so bad. I'm going to pee my pants. And that's when I said, all right, fine, Christian, use our restroom. He's like, are you sure?
2: No.
1: I'm like, yeah.
2: Yes.
1: He said, I just have to pee. I said, okay, then go pee in our bathroom. So I then go pee. Within 5 minutes of this man being in there.
2: Oh, no.
1: And I walk in, and I was impressed at first. Because guess what? He closed the toilet seat. So I lifted the toilet seat so I could go pee.
0: Wait, you lifted the toilet? Oh, the
1: cover. Yeah,
0: I was like,
1: lifted
0: how do
1: it.
0: You pee? All right.
1: I straddle it like a big boy.
2: This is a big you're admitting a lot this morning,
0: yeah.
2: Lauren.
0: Well, there's a lot going on in this story that I didn't even know.
2: I knew it.
1: And he piddled all over the seat because he didn't lift the seat when he went pee.
0: Okay.
1: I said, Christian, swear to God, if I would have sat down in your urine droplets, it would have been.
2: Oh, so he left the seat up, and when you put it down, you saw the...
1: No,
2: wait, that doesn't make sense.
1: Everything was closed when I walked in.
0: She closed that.
2: Oh, I got you. The
0: main
2: lid.
0: That's right. She lost me too for a second.
1: He wouldn't lift the actual seat that you and I sit on to go pee. He peed through that seat.
2: Actually, that just sounds like Christian.
0: Well,
2: just 100% Christian.
0: Well, listen. All right, let's examine it.
1: What the hell?
2: Did you clean it, or do I have to go in there now with my gloves and my Clorox?
0: She cleaned it. I guess, you know, and again, hey, red-handed smoking gun. But what I'm saying is, I think maybe I didn't do it with malice.
2: Do you do this at he does?
1: You also didn't do it with the I'm
2: care.
1: Using. I'm using.
0: I did it. I think
1: there
0: I did
1: two
0: it.
1: Females that work here, and I'm using their bathroom.
2: Right.
1: And I'm gonna pee all over their seat.
0: Now see, now that ensues that I just took a
1: Christian.
0: Full-on
1: it wasn't
0: pee on the
1: one
0: seat.
1: Drop. It wasn't one drop. It was not one drop.
2: You should have taken a photo.
1: I should have. And we could have put it on so you guys could have voted.
2: Yep. We could have seen the evidence.
0: I think I wanted to make sure I didn't leave the seat up, and maybe in doing that. Maybe I put it down too early or not at all.
2: In doing that, you piddled on the
0: seat. Or never lifted it.
1: Yeah, never lifted
0: and
1: it.
0: So out
1: like
0: of
1: it.
0: How much respect I had for you two.
1: Right.
2: Wait.
0: I was like, well, I'll just aim really hard.
2: Did you wash your hands after?
0: I always wash my hands.
2: Uh-huh, sure.
1: Never. He never does. I'll bust him. We'll go in at the same time. He'll come out and I'll be I know for sure you did not wash your hands.
2: Their soap has remained.
1: Oh, forever.
2: At the same
1: years.
2: Limit. Yeah, no one's doing anything. Only Rainsburg will wash his hands. I know
0: he
2: that.
0: How do you know he?
2: Because I'm right there. I can hear everything. Unfortunately,
1: that's true.
0: Oh, man,
2: I see and hear everything, Christian.

0: She knows.
1: Well, that's a shame. Do I wash it every time? Probably not. Probably not.
2: You never do.
1: That's how you build your immune system.
2: With particles of...
1: Yeah, your body gets used to it, and it doesn't affect you as much as others.
0: I'm pretty sure that's
1: Christian,
0: not how.
1: Nasty, nasty, nasty, do better from the text line. Fair enough. You know what? I accept that criticism. I can only tell you I really had to pee terribly bad. It was at a point where it had to happen, and the men's room was not available, and maybe I did not lift the seat.
2: Wait, Christian, you could have gone outside. You're known to do that,
1: I
2: too.
1: I love to pee outside.
0: Yeah,
1: here.
0: And it's been chilly in here, yeah, so why didn't you go tan your head and take a leak?
1: You know why? Because everyone makes a spectacle about it now. I used to just walk out, and everyone's like, oh, Christian's on the side peeing. So now it's a thing.
0: No one was here in the back. You could have gone out through the garage, behind the dumpster.
1: I couldn't have.
0: You could have gone behind the dumpster.
1: No, I couldn't.
2: Dumpster.
0: There's somebody in there?
1: Yeah.
0: I don't think so. Are you talking about because the door's closed and the light's on?
1: Yes.
0: It's been like that since I got here.
1: He's here.
0: I don't know.
2: Christian, I love you. No, he's not here.
0: I didn't think so.
1: Well, if I'd have known that, I would have gone outside.
0: See?
1: Yeah, no, I would have done that.
2: That would have stopped you.
1: But I have my favorite spot to pee outside the building.
0: In between the cars?
1: No, I go out around the side where
0: the
1: sign
0: is. Who
1: is
0: it that peed in between the cars? Because somebody did that once.
2: Ew, that was somebody.
1: In between the cars?
0: Yes.
2: Yeah.
1: Whoever did that.
0: Christian! Yes.
2: It was... That's
1: uncouth, whoever did that. That's insane.
2: What is
0: you guys?
2: What's wrong with us?
0: There are two
2: more importantly,
0: females
2: Christian.
0: That work here, and we're surrounded by boys. All boys.
1: No men.
0: Boys.
1: Just boys.
0: Yeah, that's why I was careful and said boys.
1: Just boys.
0: Yep.
1: I know. Well, we'll try to do better. I'll try to get all the guys to start washing their hands for you. Favorite spot outside. You're like my dog, Christian. Well, yeah. I do have a spot.
0: He does have a spot. It's true.
1: It feels good. I think most men would agree. It feels good to pee outside sometimes.
0: I wouldn't be able to go.
1: You know, like, what do they call it? Earthing? When you go barefoot?
0: I guess, yeah.
1: I guess whatever the peeing, it's equivalent to earthing.
0: Like marking your territory like a dog?
1: No, like there's something, you feel a little more one with nature. You know what I mean?
0: No.
1: I've
0: never peed outside.
1: You don't know what it's like to have a nice gentle breeze. Yeah.
0: Yeah, no. Yeah. I'm pretty sure I would feel
1: sometimes it
0: exposed.
1: Hits and I swear I hear that song Sailing. You know what I mean? Takes me away.
0: Christopher Cross?
1: I'm like, oh, man. Oh, he's not back there, Christian. The light was just on. Man.
0: See?
1: Everyone will be scrubbing when Ebola gets here. Well, until then. Don't. Come on. Relax.
0: I can't believe you peed on my seat.
1: Well, again.
0: And then I had to do the work.
1: It wasn't
0: so
1: with
0: that
1: malice.
0: I could go pee then.
2: Yeah, that's the part, Christian.
1: Okay.
0: I was so nice. I let you use
2: our
0: bathroom.
2: Now you need to go pee on.
1: Yeah, go pee in our room.
2: His toilet.
1: Go pee in our bathroom.
0: I don't
1: want to
0: go
1: in our
0: anywhere near your bathroom because every time I restock your guys' toilet paper,
2: I can't even bear to.
0: It has a funk smell.
2: Yeah.
1: Oh well, some of us have. Yeah, some of us have our.
0: Do you know
1: own.
0: Why I think it is? I think it's because sometimes you guys, someone pees in the urinal and doesn't flush it. It's disgusting.
2: Oh, I don't. I've never heard anybody.
0: It sits in there.
2: Oh, is that what's happening?
0: It steeps the urinal cake, which is like counterproductive.
1: Yeah. No, it's fair.
2: It's Christian.
1: I don't think everybody.
0: I think Mark does it too.
1: Listen, I'm owning some stuff here, but I don't Ryan's think I'm like, the only guy that works here that does these things.
0: He wants to interject something. I can tell by the look in his eyes.
1: I'm just, you know, it's fine. But I mean, I can walk in there and by smells, I can tell you who was in there.
0: We know.
2: Oh my
0: God. He tells
2: God.
0: Me this all the time. He'll be like, so-and-so just took a, you know.
2: Yeah.
1: I know.
0: Poo or whatever. Because he's like, I'm like, okay. He's like, I know because I could smell it. And I know everybody smells.
1: I do.
0: That is not something that is like an accolade.
1: I'm not.
2: Well.
1: You could line everybody
2: up. It's an acquired skill.
1: You could line everybody up here. I could smell and I could tell you who it was. I'm fairly confident.
2: Yeah. Well, yeah.
1: I'm fairly confident.
0: You're nasty.
2: Food and, yeah.
1: I'm also fairly confident. Let's pivot that you guys need to get over to the Q92 Facebook page. You need to go there right now because we got a posty giveaway going on right now. Who would not like to see Post Malone in Cleveland, Huntington Bank Field? You got to go to our page right now, Q92 Radio. There is a Post Malone post. He looks wonderful. Look at that beard. Oh, my God.
2: He does look good in that photo.
1: He looks good. Looks like
0: I mean,
1: Riley Green.
0: I was going to say he's not as good looking as Riley
1: He's
0: Green.
1: Better looking than Riley Green, ask me. But there's instructions. You got to follow them to a T. Do it, and you very well could win yourself a pair of tickets to see Post Malone up in Cleveland. Go over there and do that now while we play Sunflower on Q92.

0: 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Uh-oh.
1: Who is this?
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2: All right, Zach in Akron, congratulations. You're caller number 10. You are now a finalist.
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2: There you go, Zach. Congratulations. All right, that's going to do it for us. Nicolina, the Midday Diva's in here next. So is Downtown with the Diva. You're going live on Facebook, YouTube, and X, going up here at around 11 a.m. Thank you to Trey Locke from McDonald's for stopping in today.
4: Oh, absolutely. 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
4: 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There are three more ways that you can catch the game.
2: Absolutely. Now, before we get out of here, we got to get our stream finalists for the Backstreet Boys. You guys went over, you clicked the like, you put the five dancing guys in the comment section. Time to pick someone randomly and make them a winner.

0: Lauren, who we got today?
1: Today it is... Okay, I don't want to butcher this last name, but Jennifer Circarelli?
0: Jennifer Circarelli, congratulations. You're now a finalist. Congratulations. You're in the running for a chance to win a trip to Vegas to see Backstreet Boys in the Sphere. We'll be back tomorrow morning. That's what's awesome. The next time you hear from us, it'll be Friday.
1: And Christian's last day on air for a little over a week.
0: Yeah, before I go to Savannah and Tybee Island. So let's have fun tomorrow morning, everybody. We'll catch you guys later. Lauren, for the great people out there.
1: Enjoy the day. Stay cool. Heat advisory today, so plenty of water.
0: It's Malcolm Todd and Earrings on Cue.

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Street Boys and actually two contests. Another one all about dad. Father's Day is coming up. I'll give you all the details after Harry Styles. And we're going to talk about the Big Knicks win on Q92.

0: please welcome to the throne. 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
8: 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It was awesome.
9: What's Nicolina look like? Because she sounds hot as hell on the air.

0: We went from not having a chance. Everyone was pretty much like, yeah, this is over. And then it was fourth quarter, getting to the end. And I said, hold on, we've got a chance. And the Knicks ended up beating the Spurs by 1 point with 1 second left. I mean, this is what basketball dreams are made of. And for all of the people that were like, oh, it's cursed because Taylor's there. What do you have to say for yourselves now? Sit down. But it was great to see so many celebrities. You know, it just adds to the action. Ben Stiller, Larry David, of course, Timothy Chalamet with Kylie. But my favorite part was Scooter Braun sitting six rows behind Taylor. That felt real good. So yeah, the Knicks headed to play and see another day, right? New York on fire right now. And I honestly think just being, you know, in that atmosphere kind of makes you choke. Because towards the end there, they were missing the balls, the Spurs. And I'm like, yeah, all that hooting and hollering might throw you off your game. So it feels really good to see them win. Because again, once the Cavs were out, I was all in on the Knicks. And the shirts. Can we talk about the shirts? Taylor Swift showing up with the Haim sisters. You know they're good friends. Taylor shirt said Stevie Nicks. The Haim sisters, Nickelback. Hilarious. I mean, I need these shirts. Where do you get them from? Maybe online. I'll have to go look. But today, please refer to me as Nicolina. K-N-I-C-K-O-L-I-N-A. Get it? We've got two new contests. Here's what you need to do. We are getting you to Vegas, baby, to see the Backstreet Boys at the Sphere for their Into the Millennium Tour, which looks amazing. You got to listen for two BSB songs back to back. You hear that? Be caller 10. Boom. You're in. Also, Father's Day. Next weekend, be listening. We've got a great backyard makeover for Dad, including a Blackstone grill for all those summer cookouts. And then we're throwing in a landscaping package again, all powered by Sarta. Where to? SartaMe.com. And of course, we got other goodies too. Going downtown with the Diva today in less than an hour. So if you're not sure what you're doing this weekend, we got you covered.
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5: Still hot, still very humid through your Thursday afternoon. A high of 88 degrees. Feels like temps in the lower and middle 90s. Isolated thunderstorms in a couple of spots. Overnight, more isolated thunder here and there. Partly cloudy, our low in the lower 70s. From the 3 News Weather Center, I'm Mark Johnson.
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0: Monday on today's Hit Music Q92. I'm Nicolina, your midday diva. I got some shout outs to get to. Officer Taylor with the North Canton PD is celebrating a birthday today. I bet you he's going camping this weekend. That's what he does. Happy birthday to you. Also, I got some shout outs from yesterday that I promised. It was Free Movie Wednesday at Centennial Plaza, and it's going to be Free Movie Wednesday at Centennial Plaza all summer long. So a big shout out. Let me get my names together here. Trayon, Tayshawn, Traverse, Icy, Lavelle, Courtney, Charisma, Kamala. Hi. We had a lot of fun last night. Oh my gosh. The weather held off for the most part. Yeah. I don't think the rain even ever hit downtown. Poe came out. If you're a Kung Fu Panda fan, you know what I'm talking about. The kids went wild. Wild! So big, big thank you again to the Canton Palace Theater and Centennial Plaza for putting together this amazing summer movie series. Absolutely free downtown. And we're there for some pre-movie fun every Wednesday at 6:15. Giveaways, games, costume characters, food trucks, balloon artists. It's a lot of fun. And then, of course, the movie starts at 7. So we'll see you all summer long every Wednesday night downtown at Centennial Plaza. Keep listening. I've got a chance for you to see Travis Kelce throw out the ceremonial first pitch this Sunday with a 4-pack of tickets to see the Guardians. Taylor, Travis, they're all over the place. So I think the chances of her being there, you know, she is Miss Sporty Spice now, are very high. So you could be seeing Taylor. You're going to see Travis. You're going to cheer on our guards with 4 tickets this Sunday. I've got a cue to call coming up in just minutes on Q92.
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1: Tomorrow, we are announcing the winner. So if you want to see Travis Kelce this Sunday throw out the ceremonial first pitch, then you need to call me up. The Guards taking on the Detroit Tigers. 140 game time, Progressive Field this Sunday. And who knows, Taylor Swift could definitely be in the stands cheering on her man, and the Guards. Give me a call. I'll make you a finalist right now. 330-450-9292.

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2: Keep listening. More chances coming up, of course, every single hour. We got Guards tickets. We've got a chance for you to win big for Father's Day for that backyard makeover. And, of course, don't forget the Backstreet Boys. A whole trip to Vegas. Mike wants to enter to win, but I won't let him. And Post Malone tickets. Be listening every hour to win right here on Q92. And speaking of Mike, we're going downtown with the Diva in just minutes on Q92. So we're going to give you all your local weekend plans and a nice little local giveaway. It's your new favorite song. It's called the Puerto Rico song on

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6: It was a crazy game.
5: It was so good. I jumped out of my seat and screamed.
6: Yeah, it was crazy. It makes me feel less about the Cavs' terrible choke job.
5: I know. That's what I'm saying. We got to go for the Knicks now that we know the Cavs couldn't do it. But yeah, wow. I mean, those are just like, that's the kind of game where it's like.
6: I'm just going to say Taylor switched fandom very quickly. I'm just saying. She was at MSG with her Knicks shirt on. I thought you were a Cavs fan.
5: Let me school everybody here, okay?
6: Sit down, kiddies.
5: Taylor has a home in New York.
6: I get it.
5: She is a New Yorker.
6: I don't want any excuses, Taylor.
5: But she also is a Midwest girly, and she's going to have a home in Cleveland soon or somewhere close to. So she's going to support all the teams, Mike.
6: I get it.
5: Just like you would.
6: I get it.
5: And then also to the haters, oh, she's here. That's why they're losing. And then they win. So now, Listen, what?
6: I'm not mad, Taylor. I'm just disappointed.
5: Yeah, you can say it, but I don't understand it.
6: I don't either. I'm just talking ish.
5: Mike, today's not the day.
6: Okay. We love you, Taylor. Still. Taylor Pride.
5: Thank you. So, yes, welcome to the show. If you don't know what you're doing this weekend, we got you covered.
6: We give you all
5: your local weekend plans, plus a really cool local giveaway at the very end. We're also streaming on Facebook. You can go check us out there and watch, Mike.
6: Are we up?
5: Yeah, we are. You're right there.
6: Oh, normally I see us on the screen.
5: Well, what's your screen look like?
6: Just the logo?

0: you enter the studio?
1: Yeah.
0: Huh. I see you, so I think we're good.
1: Okay. That's all that matters, as long as everybody can see me. You see both of us.
0: Yeah, no, you should be there. Hold on. Let me go to... Hold on. We're going to troubleshoot. Factory reset. As we are live...
1: Oh, I'm down in the little corner. Yeah. Do I always... Maybe I don't always see you. I thought I did. I don't know. It doesn't matter.
0: Actually, no, we're not. We're not on there.
1: Are we on
0: yours?
1: Oh, yeah,
0: here we are. Okay. Yeah, you're there.
1: As long as the people can see me.
0: Yeah.
1: Maybe that's how it always is on mine. I've just never paid attention. I don't know.
0: I don't know.
1: I have to pay more attention. We've only been doing this for like 3 years, so I don't know.
0: But, yeah, we are on the stream. Whether Mike knows it or not, yeah. You can catch the video at Facebook, Q92 Radio on Facebook.
1: Yes.
0: And you said Taylor Pride, and that's going to lead us right into Stark Pride. Mike, it is back. We are in the sixth year, and it's happening at Centennial Plaza, downtown Canton, this Saturday.
1: Yes. So Stark Pride is back in downtown Canton, as Nicolina said, for the sixth year, which I didn't even realize, but that is probably correct.
0: 6 years. Oh, I'm correct. Trust me. I'm.
1: You know your stuff.
0: I'm in the loop. I'm helping. I'm volunteering. I am doing all the things.
1: I love it. You're killing it. So the event kicks off at 1 o'clock p.m. with their march down Market Avenue, their march parade.
0: Yes.
1: I don't know what the actual official name is.
0: It's the official Pride March. Kickoff
1: I thought it was March.
0: Yeah. 1:15, but yeah, you want to maybe get there at 1, make sure you're ready to go. And people have been kind of confused about the step off, which is...
1: There's a step off?
0: Yeah, there's a step. That's when you step off the parade, you know, like that's when it kicks off. It's step off is 1:15 at Market and 9.
1: Okay. Up by Enrichment, I think, right?
0: Oh, good way to kind of...
1: Yeah, I think Enrichment's right there.
0: Okay, perfect.
1: They're looking for a mile marker.
0: Yeah, so if you want to join the march, that happens at 1:15. Opening ceremonies at 2. And then, Mike...
1: The party's on till 9 o'clock.
0: The party's on till 9, but here's the time frame everyone needs to really pay attention to, okay? It is free for all. Again, entertainment until 9. We're going to have live bands, local drag queens, and we are bringing Anya Nerve, who is last year's RuPaul's Drag Race winner, to Stark Pride, which is like...
1: That's a big deal.
0: A huge deal. She just threw out the ceremonial first pitch for the guards just a couple days ago.
1: She beat Trav to it.
0: She did.
1: I was paying attention to the last giveaway.
0: And she's a local queen. She actually...
1: Is she from Ohio?
0: Canton/Cleveland. Yeah.
1: Oh, really? That's awesome.
0: So, Anya Nerve will be performing with Cardi Red Diamond. They've got a new single, and it will be happening at 3 p.m. Centennial Plaza. So, you want to be ready to go. No later than... Well, I would say 2:30. You know, I like to be on time.
1: Yes, she does.
0: But then
1: opposite there.
0: After that, we've got Madison Rose, who will be performing. We've got, we're going to have like a dance party with live music from a DJ. I mean, it's going to be everything. Bands, performers, entertainment, Anya Nerve, 3 p.m. Don't miss it. And you'll be ready to go Centennial Plaza this Saturday. Plus vendors,
1: food trucks.
0: Food trucks.
1: You will be in the Dora district, so you can grab your alcoholic drinks to go.
0: Yes.
1: Ask for a Dora cup, and you can take your drinks around from any of the fantastic local businesses.
0: And the weather looks fabulous.
1: It's going to be nice.
0: Knock on wood, it's going to be gorgeous, sunny, and hot.
1: Yes.
0: So bring your fans.
1: She's doing the fan motion if you're not watching the stream.
0: Yeah. Doing my...
1: Yes.
0: What do you call those fans? Automatic? What do you call them?
1: Portable?
0: Portable fans, yes.
1: Portable fans.
0: The ones that clack and the ones that run on batteries.
1: Yes.
0: I will have both.
1: Bring your clickety-clack fans.
0: Yes.
1: Saturday. You're going to need it.
0: Oh, and we'll be broadcasting live. I will be there broadcasting live from...
1: I did not know that.
0: Yeah, 2:30 to 4:30 right there on the main stage. You'll see me, Centennial Plaza, set up. So come say hi. I'm sure we'll be doing some giveaways. And I'll be talking to all the talent as well. So
1: that's fantastic.
0: I'm excited. It's going to be a good time. You should come down.
1: I do come every year.
0: Oh, you
1: come missed in? It. I missed it last year because something was going on, but I do. I have come every other year.
0: Okay.
1: I missed the first year, but then I went to 2, 3, 4, 2, and 3 because I did miss last. No, 4. I don't know.
0: All right.
1: But I wasn't able to make it last year because I had something else going on, but I'm going to try to pop down for a bit. It's a fun event.
0: It is
1: fun. It's a blast.
0: It's open to all.

0: It's just really about just celebrating and unity and support and having a great day. So bring the family. It's all ages. And we'll see you Saturday at Stark Pride. And then what else we got on the list?
1: Sure. Also this Saturday, the 720 Market is bringing their Side Street Market back to Oakwood Square Plaza. You can enjoy an open-air style market with shopping featuring a rotating mix of handmade and homegrown vendors. That is also free to attend Oakwood Square. That's going to be happening from 10 a.m. to 3 p.m. So lots of things going on Saturday. And then Friday, we're kind of going in reverse order because we have a cool giveaway. Friday is the return of Second Friday in Louisville. So that's always a popular event. You can celebrate community and enjoy a variety of games, food, entertainment, live music, and more. Their theme tomorrow is going to be a special American 250 celebration featuring live music from, I had to say this very slowly, New Soft Shoe, which is a Grant Parsons tribute band.
0: Yeah, that's a tongue twister, right?
1: I was practicing and I was messing that. New Soft Shoe.
0: Three times in a row?
1: New Soft Shoe. New Soft Shoe. So that, also, they will have a farmer's market going as well.
0: Oh, cool. Louisville
1: Farmer's Market during that time. I want to put that note. That is tomorrow night between 5 to 9 p.m. right on the main road in downtown Louisville.
0: And you can go to Umbrella Alley. They've got the red, white, and blue for the 250 celebration.
1: Yep, lots of cool things going on. You can stop by Unhitched, get a beer. Lots of cool stuff going on down there. And then speaking of cool, we have a Louisville-based giveaway for you.
0: You can stop by Virgil's.
1: Yes, Virgil's is a fantastic ice cream and coffee shop that is just a little north on that main street, but it's fantastic. It's in like a over 100-year-old house that was redone into like a coffee shop and in a ice cream spot. So pretty cool spot. If you haven't been to Virgil's, we're going to send you.
0: Is their name Virgil? Like, how did they come up with that name? Because that's a unique name.
1: That I have no idea.
0: I need the history.
1: Yeah, I didn't ask that. I just, when I picked up the gift card, I just grabbed it. But yes, we are sending something with $20.
0: If someone knows.
1: Check in next week. We'll find out.
0: If someone knows the lore, tell us, please.
1: Put it in the comments.
0: Call us up. If you want to win, you've got $20 to Virgil's in Louisville. Or you can ask Virgil. Well, you can ask them.
1: You can ask him yourself. Where'd you come up with his name? Who, Virgil? Is Virgil here?
0: Yeah, just say it's Virgil here.
1: Like, where's Virgil? I'm here to speak to Virgil.
0: U92 sent us.
1: Yeah. U92 sent us. Let's come ask for Virgil.
0: Oh, my gosh. Give us a call. 330-450-9292.

0: Looking for something to do this weekend?
1: 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So bored of guitar.
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3: It is Skyla.
2: Skyla, say hi to Mike from Stark Flavor.
3: Hi, Mike.
4: Hey, how are you?
3: I'm great. How are you guys?
4: Doing well.
2: Skyla, do you know who Virgil is?
3: Yes, my sister lives in Louisville, so we go there all the time.
2: Oh my gosh, okay, so...
4: Is there an actual Virgil?
2: Yeah.
3: Do you know? Yeah, it's like a coffee shop.
2: Right, but is Virgil, like, is it called Virgil because that's the owner's name or family name?
3: I have no clue, actually.
4: It's the mystery of Louisville.
2: Yeah, we're gonna get to the bottom of this. But regardless, I'm glad that you're familiar and you're going back to Virgil's in Louisville for coffee or ice cream or both.
4: Whatever you choose.
3: All of it.
4: Maybe get coffee poured over ice cream. That's a thing, isn't it?
2: Yeah, that is a thing. Affogato. Oh.
4: Yeah, that. Get one of those.
2: Skyla.
3: Yes, I used to get those a lot.
2: Tell everyone, what's your favorite station?
3: Q92.
2: Skyla, we love you.
4: We did it again.
2: And now I really want to know.
4: I know. We have to find out.
2: The lore of Virgil's.
4: Oh, I'm
2: in
4: on
2: Louisville.
4: The screen now. My screen is... I'm back on my screen.
2: Huh.
4: Did you do something or did I just pop up? Oh, he fixed it. I'm back.
2: Look who's back. Back again.
4: I am back on my own screen.
2: Oh, we got a thank you from Sky, who enjoyed the walkie-talkie gift card that she won.
4: Very nice.
2: Shout out to Levi Ketchum in the chat. And if you've missed any portion of Downtown with the Diva and Stark Flavor, this entire video of plans this weekend, you can find it on our Facebook page at Q92 Radio, on YouTube, and on what is it called now? What's Twitter called?
4: The X.
2: My brain
4: I still call it the Twitter.
2: I know, Twitter.
4: I'm at that age.
2: It's
4: can't
2: Twitter.
4: Change names. Yeah, I can't be changing names on platforms.
2: But Mike, tell everybody, what is Stark Flavor? And if they have a business, how can you help them out?
4: Sure. We're your favorite small business hype men, and we love to hype up all of our favorite mom and pop shops in Stark County. And you can check out our ice cream passport, which Virgil's is on.
2: Uh-huh.
4: We have 13 great local and ice cream shops, as well as a great collaboration with Stark Parks, where you can go check out 8 different parks and then... get a cool limited edition shirt for doing so.
2: Very cool. Yeah. And I'm still waiting on a t-shirt.
4: Yes.
2: I think it's been a year now.
4: Possibly. Okay. Possibly. I'm not good at this job, but just do it.
2: Just put that on your to-do list. I need you to find out who
4: is Virgil.
2: I can bring
4: you an ice cream shirt. Yes.
2: I need an ice cream shirt.
4: Yes.
2: Okay. Deal.
4: Or a coffee shirt. We don't have the ice cream ones in yet. We order the shirts like halfway through the passport. And then at the end of the passport, if that makes sense.
2: Yeah. This is the one that looks very 90s, 2000s. Or am I missing that shirt too?
4: 80s was the coffee one.
2: Wow. Look at that. I'm behind by two t-shirts.
4: I do have extras of that one. I'll bring it to you.
2: Okay. Are you taking your vitamins?
4: Yeah, actually, you'd be proud of me. Yes.
2: Oh my gosh, Mike.
4: I have been.
2: Let's get some real applause.
4: I'm feeling like a new man with my one a day.
2: Do you feel like super healthy now?
4: Yes, I do.
2: I got to keep you healthy.
4: I know. She keeps on me. Somebody's got to.
2: Mike, we'll do this again next Thursday at 11 right here on Q92, Downtown with the Diva and Stark Flavors, where you get all your local weekend plans and a local giveaway. We're all about supporting local, and I hope to see you at Pride.
4: We'll pop by.

0: this Saturday. Yeah, it's going to be great. Lots of fun. And remember, on your nerve, RuPaul's Drag... It's hard for me to say Drag Race winner. Jeez. Oh, that's a mouthful, too.
1: Yeah.
0: Drag Race winner. There we go. From RuPaul this Saturday, 3 p.m. start time with Cardi, Red Diamond. Right after that, we've got Madison Rose, and then a full lineup of local drag queens, live bands like The Scenic Route. They're going to be there.
1: They're fantastic.
0: They're so good.
1: You haven't, they're a local band, but if you haven't seen them live, that girl is, woo.
0: She can sing it.
1: She is talented.
0: They can do, they do their own stuff, but they also do covers. But
1: I was at something. I think it was a couple years ago when we did the Canton Music Fest or something, the partnership.
0: Yeah, that
1: did.
0: Could be.
1: And she was singing an Adele song, and it was like legit. Like it was, she is legit. That girl can sing. If you haven't seen Scenic Route, or root, or
0: I route. Know. I said root, I don't know but how I to think pronounce I meant it, route.
1: But she's the real deal.
0: Yeah. So I will see you at Pride this Saturday, and we'll do this again next Thursday.
1: Bye.
0: Bye.
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11: 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Weather.
10: Still hot, still very humid through your Thursday afternoon, a high of 88 degrees. Feels like temps in the lower and middle 90s, isolated thunderstorms in a couple of spots. Overnight, more isolated thunder here and there, partly cloudy, our low in the lower 70s. From the 3 News Weather Center, I'm Mark Johnson.
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We've got two new contests today. We're sending you to Vegas to see the Backstreet Boys at the Sphere, and we're hooking up Dad with the ultimate backyard makeover. Be listening for that cue to call so you can hook Dad up. It's going to happen this hour. But before we get to that, last night the Knicks took home a win with 1 second to go, beat the Spurs by 1 point, and all I can think about is Taylor Swift's Stevie Nicks shirt. I need that in my life. It's her newest single, I Knew It, I Knew You, on Q92.

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0: right here on Q92. Every single weekday from noon until 1, we throw it back to the 90s and the 2000s. And you get to be a part of the show by calling in with your requests at 330-450-9292. Let me know what you want to hear. Plus, be listening for those Backstreet Boys back-to-back songs. When that happens, you be caller number 10 and I'll make you a finalist to see BSB at the Sphere in Las Vegas with hotel and airfare all taken care of, okay? Pretty epic. The perfect girls' night. The perfect girls' getaway. Gosh, I saw some of my friends went. They dressed up in like all silver, you know, the whole millennium vibes, because this tour is called Into the Millennium. They live their best lives. I'm like, you know what? We got to send our listeners there. So be listening. When you hear two Backstreet Boys songs in a row, that's your cue to call. 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
9: 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A backyard makeover with a grill and landscaping. 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And then 4 o'clock, Post Malone tickets. And then when one contest ends, another big one kicks off. And Q92 is sending you out to Las Vegas to see the Backstreet Boys at the Sphere. Right here in the afternoon with your boy J-Dub on today's Hit Music, Q92.
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Old School Lunch right here on Q92. I still have some pizza for you. Who wants to go to Krause's Pizza in Canton on 30th Street? They're up for Stark County.

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0: Today's Hit Music, Q92. I'm Nicolina, your midday diva. Pride is happening here in Stark County this Saturday. Centennial Plaza, downtown Canton. I will be broadcasting live from 2:30 until 4:30 on the main stage. And if you're not in the loop, I'm going to make you in the loop right now. Our big headliners, 3 p.m. on the main stage, On Your Nerve. Last year's RuPaul's Drag Race winner. She is a Canton / Cleveland local, and she will be performing at 3 p.m. with Cardi Red Diamond. And then at 4 p.m., Madison Rose will be hitting the stage to perform for you, and we're going to have a whole day of live music and performances until 9 o'clock. So you need to be ready to go at like 2:30. So when it's showtime at 3, you are there for everything. What else do I need to tell you? Oh, I'll be talking to Madison Rose tomorrow. So be ready for that. And then, last night, I want to bring it back to the Knicks shirts that everyone's sporting now. It says, you know, you can get your shirt to say Nickelback, but it's spelled like the New York Knicks, K-N-I-C-K. Hence why Taylor Swift and the girls from Haim were all wearing different shirts that said Stevie Nicks, Nickelback, and Mariska Hargitay. I didn't know that they were all friends. And I don't know if you noticed, but Mariska showed up at the game yesterday with a black shirt. Then all of a sudden, she is wearing one of those fun shirts like Taylor Swift. And I'm like, did Taylor Swift and the Haim girls create these shirts, buy these shirts? I'm like, we need to get one for Mariska. Was it just an extra one in the bag? How did it happen? I don't know. But new best friend alert, Mariska Hargitay and Taylor Swift hugging, jumping, going insane after the Knicks pulled out that win. And I get it. I felt the energy as well from at home on my couch. And now I need a shirt that says Nicolina. K-N-I-C-K-O-L-I-N-A. Nicolina. Who can make me this shirt? Please message me. We're going to need these shirts stat. You can head over to my Instagram if you've got a hookup. Nicolina DJ Diva. I actually want to even sell these things, but first and foremost, I need my shirt that says Nicolina. Blue and an orange writing. Perfect. Coming up, I got more music for you next.
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7: 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Then in the 3 o'clock hour, making you that finalist to see Travis Kelce throw out that ceremonial first pitch with the Guardians game. And then 4 o'clock, Post Malone tickets. And then when one contest ends, another big one kicks off. Q92 sending you out to Las Vegas to see the Backstreet Boys at the Sphere. Right here in the afternoon with your boy J-Dub on today's Hit Music, Q92.
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Today's hit music, Q92. I'm Nicolina, your midday diva. What a show today. And tomorrow is going to be just as jam-packed. Tomorrow, I will be speaking to one of our main acts headed to Stark Pride Festival this Saturday, Madison Rose, who will be hitting the stage at 4 p.m. And again, Anya Nerve, she is last year's drag race winner. You want to be there for her. And Cardi Red Diamond,

going to be performing their new single. So that's happening at 3. Then Madison's hitting at 4. So you just need to be ready to go at 2:30 this Saturday. Centennial Plaza, downtown Canton. Free for everyone to attend. We're going to have food trucks, drinks, vendors. It's going to be a lot of fun. And tomorrow, I'll be chatting with Madison Rose in the 1 o'clock hour. So be ready for that. Also, be ready for more chances to see BSB in Las Vegas, baby. At the Sphere, we're going to take care of your tickets, the hotel, and the airfare to see Backstreet Boys in Las Vegas, August 6th. Be listening. When you hear two BSB songs in a row, that's going to be your cue to call. And let's not forget about the new Father's Day contest that we just kicked off as well. Hooking up Dad, upgrading his backyard with a nice little makeover with the help of our friends at Sarta. 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And tomorrow, we're going to have a brand new winner. Someone's going to see The Guards and Travis Kelce this Sunday. Someone's going to see Noah Kahan with Floor Seats in Pittsburgh. And you know who's going to have more chances for you? J-Dub, be listening. He's up next for all things Diva. Follow me at Nicolina DJ Diva. And I need my Nicolina Nick shirt. Help me.

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Q92 giving a big shout out to Samantha from North Lawrence. If you missed it, she was the big grand prize winner to score the pair of kayaks for some summer fun. Thanks to our friends from Stark Parks. Explore your way. Samantha, hope you have a ball paddling around on your brand new kayaks. New contest. We'll talk about it after Bruno on Q92. For just

0: 92. What's up? It's J-Dub. Thank you so much for hanging out with me in the afternoon. It's a another scorcher out there today, so please stay hydrated. And with that being said, again, big shout out to Samantha from North Lawrence. She is the grand prize winner to score those two pair of kayaks. Thanks to our friends from Stark Parks and Q92, which means when one contest ends, another one kicks off. And we're not just doing it big. We launch in two contests, y'all. Father's Day around the corner, and Dad could have the ultimate backyard makeover for Father's Day with our friends from Sarda. Dad could score that entire makeover with the Blackstone Grill for the summer cookouts, the professional landscaping package from DP Tro Landscaping, and the foundation for a better looking property. This is going to be incredible. This is the ultimate Father's Day backyard upgrade. Dads, we got you taken care of. So coming up here this hour, we're going to make you a finalist. Then in the 3 o'clock hour, Travis Kelce throwing out that ceremonial first pitch at the Guardians game coming up here on June 14th. Q92 got a four-pack of tickets near home plate for you to see the Guardians in action against the Detroit Tigers. Coming up here, we'll make you the finalist. And you never know, Taylor could be in attendance. She was at MSG last night for the Knicks game. Who's to say she's not going to be at the Guardians game? And then, in the 4 o'clock hour, Q92 helping you get into Huntington Bakefield in Cleveland for the Big Ass Stadium Tour Part 2 with Jelly Roll. June 25th is going down. I got a pair of tickets to get you in. And, as I said, one contest ends, another one kicks off. And Q92, getting you out to Las Vegas this summer to check out the Backstreet Boys at the iconic Las Vegas Sphere. You'll get two tickets. Head on out there. Plus, get to enjoy the airfare hotel stay. It's like a mini vacation plus seeing the Backstreet Boys. How could you not want to get in on this contest? In the 5 o'clock hour, you will be my finalist right here on today's hit music, Q92. Buckle in. Let's get the party started.
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5: Still hot, still very humid through your Thursday afternoon, a high of 88 degrees, feels like temps in the lower and middle 90s, isolated thunderstorms in a couple of spots. Overnight, more isolated thunder here and there, partly cloudy, our low in the lower 70s. From the 3 News Weather Center, I'm Mark Johnson.
7: Thank you, Mark Johnson. 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

Could your dad the ultimate backyard makeover for Father's Day? I'll tell you more about it and how you can become a finalist coming up here within 6 minutes. Ella, she's in Texas. She's on today's Hit Music, Q92.

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4: 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It's something that fathers want. A nice clean yard, a nice setup to have people over, hang out, maybe have a couple cold pops. That's just me, though. It's all thanks to our friends from Sarda. Dad could get their hands around those Blackstone Grill for cookouts this summer. Professional landscaping from DP Tro Landscaping, the foundation for a better looking property. Let's get you in. Let's make you a finalist right now to help Dad out for Father's Day. 330-450-9292. I'm looking for caller number 10 to be my finalist. Good luck from today's hit music, Q92. And you know what? While we're trying to get you on the phone, Sabrina's going to take us on a house tour.

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2: 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Who are you?
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2: Hi, Bethany. 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
0: This is your chance to be a part of a huge Cleveland sports moment. 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NFL superstar Travis Kelce is throwing out the ceremonial first pitch on Sunday, June 14th. 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

Q92, the station getting you in to the Guardians game on June 14th to see Travis Kelce throw out that ceremonial first pitch. I'll tell you more about it right after Olivia Rodrigo. Drop Dead is on Q92.

0: Olivia Rodrigo on today's Hit Music Q92. What's up? It's J-Dub. Thanks for hanging out with me in the afternoon. Always available Instagram, TikTok, at J-Dub on the radio. And Q92 is getting you to the Guardians game with a four-pack of tickets near home plate for the Cleveland Guardians game coming up here on June 14th, 1:40 p.m. there at Progressive Field, plus Cleveland native and now Cleveland Guardians part owner Travis Kelce throwing out that ceremonial first pitch. So we'll get you those near home plate tickets. And if you're lucky, you might catch a glimpse of the very talented Western PA native, Taylor Swift. She might be in attendance supporting her man. You never know. Coming up here this hour, we will get you in as the finalist right here on today's Hit Music, Q92. Hang on.
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9: Q92. Weather. Still hot, still very humid through your Thursday afternoon, a high of 88 degrees. Feels like temps in the lower and middle 90s, isolated thunderstorms in a couple of spots. Overnight, more isolated thunder here and there, partly cloudy, our low in the lower 70s. From the 3 News Weather Center, I'm Mark Johnson.
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Q92 sending you to Cleveland to check out the Guardians near home plate and see Cleveland native and now part owner of your Cleveland Guardians. Throw out that ceremonial first pitch. Sunday, June 14th, 1:40 p.m. Progressive Field. Yeah, Travis Kelce gonna be there. Will Taylor be there? We're just gonna have to wait and find out. Hopefully, Taylor is there. But we want to get you lined up with these four tickets near home plate. 330-450-9292. Let's make you caller number 10 on Q92 and a finalist.

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3: I am Lorreen Weston. Hi. Am I caller number 10?
2: Hi, Marie, how are you today?
3: Oh, my God, that's so bad. Oh, my God, I don't believe it.
2: What are you talking about, Marie? I just said hi, how are you today?
3: Good. I'm awesome.
2: What do you got going on today, Marie?
3: What do I have going on today? Nothing. I am relaxing in this humidity.
2: I'm jealous.
3: Aw. Well, you can come join me.
2: That would be nice. Do you have cold alcoholic beverages near?
3: Yes, I do.
2: Let's go! We're going to Marie's house, everybody!
3: Yes, I do.
2: All right, Marie. Don't tell everybody where you live because that could be a bad thing. By the way, you are caller number 10.
3: There you go.
2: You are a finalist for the Guardians tickets, near home plate, and of course, NFL superstar Travis Kelce throwing out that ceremonial first pitch.
3: Awesome. I watch him on New Heights all the time, and I am a Kansas City football fan.
2: That's not cool. You're not a Cleveland Browns fan.
3: No. I'm not going to say nothing.
2: You're talking to a diehard right now, Marie, but that's okay. I won't hold it against you. Where are you calling from today, girl?
3: Canton, Ohio.
2: Why don't you tell everybody in Canton and everybody listening who just made you a finalist to go to the Guardians game to see Travis Kelce?
3: Q92.

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1: Today's Hit Music Q92. Big shout out to Samantha from North Lawrence. She is the big grand prize winner. Won those kayaks this morning. She's going to be tooling around some of the biggest lakes, exploring all of Stark, Summit, Portage County. And of course, shout out to our friends from Stark Parks. Explore your way, getting you hooked up with those incredible kayaks. So what does that mean? One contest ends, another one kicks off. Coming up here in the 4 o'clock hour, getting you in to see Post Malone and Jelly Roll in Cleveland, Huntington Bank Field, June 25th. Is going down right here on Today's Hit Music, Q92.
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0: special shout out to Samantha from North Lawrence. She scored those two brand new kayaks for the summer. Thanks to my friends from Stark Parks. 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Samantha, we hope you have an incredible time cruising around in your brand new kayaks. Keeping the hits rolling. 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

0: Easy Music, Q92. What's up? It's J-Dub coming up. Getting you in to see Post Malone, Jelly Roll. Cleveland, the Big Ass Stadium Tour Part 2. June 25th is going down, Huntington Bank Field in Cleveland. I got your tickets. I'm going to throw them your way coming up here within the next 15 right here on Today's Hit Music, Q92. And oh, by the way, in case you missed the big announcement this morning, another big brand new contest kicked off.
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0: Still hot, still very humid through your Thursday afternoon. A high of 88 degrees. Feels like temps in the lower and middle 90s. Isolated thunderstorms in a couple of spots. Overnight, more isolated thunder here and there. Partly cloudy, our low in the lower 70s. From the 3 News Weather Center, I'm Mark Johnson.
1: Thank you, Mark Johnson. It is 419 in the Hall of Fame City. 83 for your temperature right now in Sienna Spiros on Q92.
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1: I never met you, but I wanted to invite you to the party. 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

0: Ashley, how you doing today?
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0: Fantastical, Ashley, because I'm talking to you.
1: Well, thank you.
0: No, thank you. What do you got going on, girl?
1: I'm pulling weeds.
0: Pulling weeds?
1: Playing with the kids out, bud.
0: Oh, look at you.
1: Listening to you guys.
0: Let's go! That's the best thing to do is listen to Q92 while you're outside hanging out with the kids and pulling weeds. I got you. I see what you're doing.
1: Yeah.
0: And you picked up the phone because you want Post Malone tickets then, I would assume.
1: Yes, I do.
0: Well, it's a good thing you called when you did because you're calling number 10.
1: Woo-hoo! Thank you.
0: You're very welcome. You're getting hooked up with a pair of tickets to see Post Malone Jelly Roll on that big-ass stadium tour, Part 2, Huntington Bank Field on June 25th.
1: Thank you so much. I'm excited.
0: Where are you calling from today, girl?
1: I'm Akron, Ohio.
0: The AK Rowdy, my hometown. Don't worry.
1: Yes.
0: I know all about it. Ashley, why don't you do me a favor and tell everybody who just made you a winner for Post Malone and Jelly Roll and Cleveland tickets, girl?
1: Q92.

0: J-Dub, and I got to give Samantha from North Lawrence a shout-out because she was the grand prize winner who scored these two kayaks this morning, if you missed it, on the Christian and Lauren Morning Show right here on Q92. Yeah, Samantha from North Lawrence won those kayaks. And you know how we get down. When one contest ends, we got to get you a new one. And Q92 is sending you to see the Backstreet Boys at the Sphere in Las Vegas. What you want to do and what you want to listen for, Canton, is the two Backstreet Boys songs back to back. You hear the two Backstreet Boys songs in a row? You call in to Q92 at 330-450-9292. Now, here's the deal. You got to wait till after the second song, because you never know. We could just play a one-off song, and you're like, oh, it's time to cue to call. No, it's two Backstreet Boys songs back to back. When you hear that, you call me. You'll be calling number 10, and you're in the running for those tickets to see the Backstreet Boys at the Sphere in Las Vegas, plus airfare and hotel stay. It doesn't get any better than that. Why? Because it's Q92.
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that 19th can't get here soon enough, because that's when the new Toy Story 5 movie drops, and we've got the first song from the soundtrack, and it's from Taylor Swift, I Knew It, I Knew You's on Q92.

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0: on social media. They're like, J-Dub, what? We can go see the Backstreet Boys in Las Vegas at the Sphere with hotel accommodations and airfare accommodations? To that answer, I would say, yes. Yes, you can. But there is a little bit of a hook. You have to listen to Q92. And you have to listen for the Backstreet Boys songs back to back. They've got to be two Backstreet Boys songs back to back. You hear the two Backstreet Boys songs back to back. You call in at 330-450-9292. Be caller number 10. You'll be my finalist. You'll be in the running to snag those tickets to see the Backstreet Boys in Las Vegas at the Sphere. Overnight hotel stay, hotel accommodations, airfare. We got it all taken care of. Should be caller number 10. You'll be that finalist. So,
1: hint, Canton. It's coming up soon.
0: Right here with me, J-Dub, on today's Hit Music, Q92. Hang on!
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13: Still hot, still very humid through your Thursday afternoon, a high of 88 degrees. Feels like temps in the lower and middle 90s. Isolated thunderstorms in a couple of spots.

0: Isolated thunder here and there, partly cloudy, our low in the lower 70s. From the 3 News Weather Center, I'm Mark Johnson.
1: Thank you, Mark Johnson. It is 520 in the Hall of Fame City, 84 for your temperature outside. 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

Imagine you, Las Vegas, heading into the Sphere to check out the Backstreet Boys. You got Q92 making it happen. All you gotta do is listen for those two Backstreet Boys songs back to back, then call me at 330-450-9292. Backstreet Boys tickets, the Sphere, overnight hotel stay, and airfare.

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0: Jen, are you a Backstreet Boys fan?
1: I am, but my sister is a huge Backstreet Boys fan.
0: So it would be like a sister's weekend in Las Vegas at the Sphere with the hotel stay and airfare.
1: It absolutely would.
0: Well, it's a good thing you called when you did, because you called number 10.
1: Oh, my God.
0: You are officially a finalist to see the Backstreet Boys at the Sphere in Las Vegas with the hotel and airfare.
1: Oh, my God. She will die.
0: It's all going down August 6th. Where are you calling from today, girl?
1: North Canton.
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0: Talk about a girl's weekend in Las Vegas with your sister who absolutely loves the Backstreet Boys. Jen, I hope you're the grand prize winner. Sabrina now taking us on a house tour. It's Q92.

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0: to Jennifer from North Canton. She is the latest person to join the ranks to score those Backstreet Boys Sphere tickets in Las Vegas with the overnight hotel stay and the airfare there. You could be the next person tomorrow morning. Listen right here to today's Hit Music Q92. But the special direction is, Canton, you have to listen for the two Backstreet Boys songs back to back. If you hear one and you start calling, that's not going to help you. You have to hear the second song back to back. So it's a Backstreet Boys song and then another Backstreet Boys song. If you start calling as soon as you hear the first Backstreet Boys song, ain't going to help you. You got to make sure that they're back to back, y'all. All right? And then if you are listening to the radio station and you're like, wow, is that the second Backstreet song? Yeah, let's call Q92. That's exactly what you want to do. As soon as you hear that second song, start playing on Q92. You hit us up, 330-450-9292, just like Jennifer did as a finalist. 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

0: Big winner to head out to Las Vegas to check out the Backstreet Boys at the Sphere. Now, what I want to tell you is you want to listen for those two Backstreet Boys songs back to back. If you hear those songs back to back, then immediately just call us 330-450-9292. But I want to caution you, Canton and listeners, if you only hear one Backstreet Boys song, that is not the cue to call. You got to hear two Backstreet Boys songs back to back. When you hear them back to back, boom, call us. You could be the next finalist to head to Las Vegas to check out the Backstreet Boys at the Sphere with your hotel and airfare. We got you locked in right here from today's Hit Music, Q92.
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shout out to Samantha from North Lawrence. She is the grand prize winner to score those two incredible kayaks. Thanks to our friends from Stark Parks. 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Enjoy your kayak, Samantha.

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I never wanna hear you say, I want it that way. Win tickets, flight, and hotel.

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3: Tonight's overnight low, 71 degrees, staying warm and muggy with isolated showers, otherwise partly cloudy skies. Friday, it's morning rain, maybe a rumble of thunder, and then we're dry for the afternoon. A little bit cooler and less humid, 83. From the 3 News Weather Center, I'm Mark Johnson.

Olivia Rodrigo on today's Hit Music Q92. Again, special shout out to Samantha from North Lawrence. And now you can listen to Q92 and win your way into Las Vegas to see the Backstreet Boys. Overnight hotel stay and airfare. We got you. Become a finalist tomorrow morning on Q92.

It's beautiful. Today's in music, Q92 is J-Dub. How would you like to go to Las Vegas? Maybe see the Backstreet Boys at the Sphere? Hotel taken care of, airfare taken care of. Yeah, it's all happening. Listen for the two Backstreet Boys songs back to back, and you can become a finalist. Tomorrow morning, the winning continues right here on today's hit music, Q92, Harry Styles Now.

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2: 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The roll fits right here in my pocket, so I can get back to moving mountains.
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Big shout out to Samantha from North Lima. She scored those two brand new kayaks. Thanks to our friends from Stark Parks. Explore your way. New RE now. It's Q92. Let's go.

0: Friday morning in the 7 o'clock hour, be listening to win tickets to see Post Malone in Cleveland. In the 8 o'clock hour, listen for those back-to-back Backstreet Boys song to become a finalist to see them in Vegas in the Sphere. We're calling the grand prize winner of that four-pack of tickets to see the Guardians this Sunday against the Tigers, where Travis Kelce's throwing out the first pitch. And the 9 o'clock hour, you have a chance to become a finalist to win your dad the ultimate backyard makeover.
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8: Tonight's overnight low, 71 degrees, staying warm and muggy with isolated showers, otherwise partly cloudy skies. Friday, it's morning rain, maybe a rumble of thunder, and then we're dry for the afternoon. A little bit cooler and less humid, 83. From the 3 News Weather Center, I'm Mark Johnson.
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Now, there's a twist. You got to listen for the two Backstreet Boys songs back to back. You hear those songs back to back, then you call us 330-450-9292. You'll become a finalist. Good luck. 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

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I never want to hear you say, I want it that way. 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